0: the summer.
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2: It was a banner weekend for Estevan Minor Ball, with two teams bringing home provincial championships. The 13U AA Brewers went undefeated to win provincial gold on home turf, while the U18 AA Brewers captured the provincial title and secured a berth at the Western Canadian Championship later this summer in Prince Albert. The season continues this weekend at the 13U AAA Brewers head to Regina for provincials. The season continues this weekend as the 13U AAA Brewers head to Regina for provincials. And the 15U AAA Southeast Twins travel to Saskatoon looking to add more hardware to an already successful summer. The Estevan Comprehensive School Lex football program is getting ready for another season, and registration is just around the corner. Students in grade 9 through 12 can sign up on Thursday, August 6 from 5:30 to 6:30 p.m. in the ECS football locker room. The program is open to both new and experienced players with all equipment provided. Practices begin August 17th and run Monday through Friday from 4 to 6 p.m. For more information, contact Paul Duncan or Mark Scott. Their information can be found on ECS social media.
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2: Tonight's going to be partially cloudy with a 30% chance of showers and a low of 15. Thursday is going to be mainly sunny and a high of 29. And Thursday night's going to have a 60% chance of rain and a low of 15. For your local 5-day forecast, you can visit discoverestevan.com.
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5: Tonight it's going to be partially cloudy with a 30% chance of showers and a low of 15. Thursday is going to be mainly sunny and a high of 29. And Thursday night is going to be partially cloudy.

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9: Tonight's going to be partially cloudy with a 30% chance of showers and a low of 15. Thursday is going to be mainly sunny and a high of 29. And Thursday night's going to be partially cloudy with a 60% chance of showers and a low of 15. For your local 5-day forecast, you can download our Discover Estevan app.
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1: Happy Wednesday, everybody. It is July 29th, and we can see up in the horizon the long weekend. I'm Vincent Dupuis, and here's what's making headlines today. If you've received a text claiming you owe money for a traffic citation, Saskatchewan RCMP says be careful. Police are investigating a scam that has generated reports in communities including Carnduff and Indian Head. The fraudulent messages tell recipients that they have unpaid traffic ticket and must follow a link to make a payment. RCMP says the messages often come from a phone number using a +21 area code and are not associated with the Provincial Courts of Saskatchewan. Anyone unsure about a message's legitimacy is encouraged to contact local police before taking any action. New Saskatchewan RCMP data shows crime trends moving in the wrong direction in many categories, prompting the Saskatchewan NDP to call for additional investments in community safety and support services. Discover Estevan's Brock Cullen has more.
2: Saskatchewan RCMP officers are handling more calls than ever before. The RCMP's latest annual crime report shows dispatchers received more than 400,000 calls last year for service, up 58% over the last decade. Emergency response team deployments have also climbed 217% since 2016, reflecting an increase in high-risk incidents across the province. The Saskatchewan NDP says the figures demonstrate the need for stronger investments in existing police services, community safety programs, and supports aimed at addressing addiction and mental health challenges that often contribute to crime.
1: Nearly 70 menstrual hygiene products collected during the Shoppers Drug Mart Pat It Forward campaign will stay in the Estevan area. The initiative is designed to help address period poverty and improve access to essential products for those who need them. Pharmacist and associate owner of Shoppers Drug Market Estevan, Michelle Azumbang, says the need remains significant.
3: The statistics are a staggering 3 in 4 women aged 18 to 24 feel compelled to conceal their periods in school and workplace environments, and we recognize the pressing need for menstrual resources in Canada.
1: The products collected during the campaign will be distributed through Envision Counseling and Support Center, which partnered with the local store on the initiative. Families turned out in large numbers for Kipling Annual Pool Carnival last week, one of the community's most anticipated summer events. Recreation and Cultural Manager Tara Carter for the town of Kipling says the event remains a favorite among local children.
4: Yeah, so we set up some games and just off the side, and we sell like snow cones and popcorn and buy tickets so they can play games and they can win like chocolate bars and stuff and then still go swimming. And it is one of our largest events that the kids come to. They look forward to it every year. And
1: this year's event raised more than $400, with proceeds supporting the community pool.
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1: Tonight's going to be partially cloudy with a 30% chance of showers and a low of 15. Thursday is going to be mainly sunny and a high of 29. And Thursday night's going to have a 60% chance of rain and a low of 15. For your local 5-day forecast, you can visit discoverestevan.com.
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3: Tonight it's going to be partially cloudy with a 30% chance of showers and a low of 15. Thursday is going to be mainly sunny and a high of 29. And Thursday night is going to be partially cloudy with a 60% chance of showers and a low of 15. For your local five-day forecast, you can download our Discover Estevan app.
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3: Tonight's going to be partially cloudy with a 30% chance of showers and a low of 15. Thursday is going to be mainly sunny and a high of 29. And Thursday night's going to be partially cloudy with a 60% chance of showers and a low of 15. For your local 5-day forecast, you can download our Discover Estevan app.
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1: Happy Wednesday, everybody. It is July 29th. We're already almost at the end of the month and almost at the end of the week. I'm Vincent Dupuis, and here's what's making headlines today. Saskatchewan RCMP is reminding the public to stay alert as scammers continue to target cell phone users across the province. The latest fraud attempt involves text messages claiming recipients have unpaid traffic tickets. The messages include links requesting payment and personal information. Police said residents should never click suspicious links or send money in response to unexpected text messages. The RCMP recommends blocking the sender, keeping a record of the message, and reporting suspected scams to the Canadian Anti-Fraud Center. The investigation into the fraudulent text is ongoing. Assaults are up, violent firearm offenses have nearly quadrupled, and vehicle thefts continue to rise to new RCMP statistics highlighted by the Saskatchewan NDP this week. Brock Cullen from Discover Estevan has more.
2: Property crime remains a significant concern across Saskatchewan, according to newly released RCMP statistics. The annual report shows officers are investigating over 5,000 more property crimes each year than they were a decade ago. Motor vehicle thefts have increased 24% since 2016, with pickup trucks continuing to be the most commonly stolen vehicle. The Saskatchewan NDP says the report underscores the need for a broader public safety strategy that includes investments in policing, community safety, mental health and addiction services, while the provincial government continues to support the creation of the Saskatchewan Marshal Service.
1: A recent donation campaign at Shoppers Drug Mart in Estevan is helping support women and girls in the community. Through the Pat It Forward program, customers and staff donated 70 menstrual hygiene products that will be distributed locally. Michelle Azumbang, pharmacist and associate owner of Shoppers Drug Mart Estevan, says the store is proud to be involved.
3: We are so happy to be part of this program and to take initiative to address that period poverty that exists in Canada. And we do want to help provide women in our community access to essential menstrual health products.
1: The campaign partnered with Envision Counseling and Support Center and focused on helping remove barriers to accessing essential menstrual health products in Estevan. The town of Kipling's Free Kids Want to Explore program continues to give local youth plenty of activities throughout the summer. Tara Carter, Recreation and Cultural Manager for the town of Kipling, says the long-running program provides much more than just recreation.
4: We've been doing this for many years. You see a need for it, and it does help kids get outside and get away from their TV or the iPads, right? And they meet friends. Sometimes people that come here camping that are in swimming lessons, they drop in here to play at the fun in the sun.
1: The drop-in program includes crafts, games, swimming, field trips, and other daily activities for children.
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1: Tonight's going to be partially cloudy with a 30% chance of showers and a low of 15. Thursday is going to be mainly sunny and a high of 29. And Thursday night is going to have a 60% chance of rain and a low of 15. For your local 5-day forecast, you can visit discoverestevan.com.
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0: showers and a low of 15. Thursday is going to be mainly sunny and a high of 29. And Thursday night is going to be partially cloudy with a 60% chance of showers and a low of 15. For your local 5-day forecast, you can download our Discover Estevan app.
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4: Tonight's going to be partially cloudy with a 30% chance of showers and a low of 15. Thursday is going to be mainly sunny and a high of 29. And Thursday night's going to be partially cloudy with a 60% chance of showers and a low of 15. For your local 5-day forecast, you can download our Discover Estevan app.
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1: Happy Wednesday, everybody. It is July 29th, and we're almost at the end of the month, and we're almost at the end of the week. I'm Vincent Dupuis, and here's what's making headlines today. Saskatchewan RCMP is warning residents about a scam text message claiming people have an outstanding traffic ticket. Police say recent reports have come from the Carnduff and Indian Head area. The messages direct recipients to click a link and make a payment online while falsely claiming to be the Provincial Court of Saskatchewan. RCMP says the texts are not legitimate and are urging people not to click the link or provide any personal information. Anyone who receives one of the messages should delete it, block the number, and report it to Canadian Anti-Fraud Center. The Saskatchewan NDP is pointing to new RCMP crime statistics showing increases in assaults, firearm offenses, and vehicle thefts, and says the province needs a broader approach to public safety. With the details is Discover Estevan's Brock Cullen.
2: New RCMP statistics show violent crime continues to rise across Saskatchewan. According to the Saskatchewan RCMP's annual crime report, assaults increased 25% between 2016 and 2025, with more serious assaults involving weapons or causing bodily harm jumping 69%. Police responded to more than 13,000 assaults last year alone, an average of 37 every day. The Saskatchewan NDP says the numbers highlight the need for greater investment in mental health, addiction services, domestic violence prevention, and frontline policing. The province continues to move ahead with plans for the Saskatchewan Marshals Service as debate continues over the best approach to improving public safety.
1: Shoppers Drug Mart in Estevan has wrapped up its annual Pat It Forward campaign, collecting menstrual hygiene products for local distribution through Envision Counseling and Support Center. The campaign saw support from both customers and store staff throughout the donation drive. Michelle Asumbang, pharmacist and associate owner of Shoppers Drug Mart Estevan, says the community came together to help.
3: From the dates May 23rd to June 19th this year, both customers and staff donated period products in the store. We just wrapped up that program and we are happy to announce that we raised almost 70 period products to be distributed here in Estevan.
1: The donated products will now be distributed locally through Envision Counseling and Support Center to help residents who need access to essential menstrual health products. The town of Kipling is using grant funding to help bring more residents outdoors this summer through new recreation opportunities in local parks. Tara Carter, recreation and cultural manager for the town of Kipling, explains the thinking behind the initiative.
4: When I applied for this grant, I was like, oh, what can I do to get families outside involved? And, you know, because Kipling, after a certain time, there's nobody out, right? And we do have a beautiful park and stuff like that. So I'm like, wonder what we can do. And then I thought, well, you see Costco and people are buying up these games or, you know, you're like, what are you doing with these life-size games? And then I was kidding. I'm like, well, why don't we do something in the park like that, right?
1: Games in the park and yoga in the park will continue throughout the summer.
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1: Tonight's going to be partially cloudy with a 30% chance of showers and a low of 15. Thursday is going to be mainly sunny and a high of 29. And Thursday night's going to have a 60% chance of rain and a low of 15. For your local 5-day forecast, you can visit discoverestevan.com.
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2: Tonight it's going to be partially cloudy with a 30% chance of showers and a low of 15. Thursday is going to be mainly sunny and a high of 29. And Thursday night is going to be partially cloudy with a 60% chance of showers and a low of 15. For your local 5-day forecast, you can download our Discover Estevan app.
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6: Tonight's going to be partially cloudy with a 30% chance of showers and a low of 15. Thursday is going to be mainly sunny and a high of 29. And Thursday night's going to be partially cloudy with a 60% chance of showers and a low of 15. For your local 5-day forecast, you can download our Discover Estevan app.
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2: Tonight it's going to be partially cloudy with a 30% chance of showers and a low of 15. Thursday is going to be mainly sunny and a high of 29. And Thursday night is going to be partially cloudy with a 60% chance of showers and a low of 15. For your local 5-day forecast, you can download our Discover Estevan app.
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5: Tonight's going to be partially cloudy with a 30% chance of showers and a low of 15. Thursday is going to be mainly sunny and a high of 29. And Thursday night's going to be partially cloudy with a 60% chance of showers and a low of 15. For your local 5-day forecast, you can download our Discover Estevan app.
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3: Tonight it's going to be partially cloudy with a 30% chance of showers and a low of 15. Thursday is going to be mainly sunny and a high of 29. And Thursday night is going to be partially cloudy with a 60% chance of showers and a low of 15. For your local 5-day forecast, you can download our Discover Estevan app.
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3: Tonight's going to be partially cloudy with a 30% chance of showers and a low of 15. Thursday is going to be mainly sunny and a high of 29. And Thursday night's going to be partially cloudy with a 60% chance of showers and a low of 15. For your local 5-day forecast, you can download our Discover Estevan app.
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2: Tonight it's going to be partially cloudy with a 30% chance of showers and a low of 15. Thursday is going to be mainly sunny and a high of 29. And Thursday night is going to be partially cloudy with a 60% chance of showers and a low of 15. For your local 5-day forecast, you can download our Discover Estevan app.
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6: Tonight's going to be partially cloudy with a 30% chance of showers and a low of 15. Thursday is going to be mainly sunny and a high of 29. And Thursday night's going to be partially cloudy with a 60% chance of showers and a low of 15. For your local 5-day forecast, you can download our Discover Estevan app.
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2: Tonight it's going to be partially cloudy with a 30% chance of showers and a low of 15. Thursday is going to be mainly sunny and a high of 29. And Thursday night is going to be partially cloudy with a 60% chance of showers and a low of 15. For your local 5-day forecast, you can download our Discover Estevan app.
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2: Tonight's going to be partially cloudy with a 30% chance of showers and a low of 15. Thursday is going to be mainly sunny and a high of 29. And Thursday night's going to be partially cloudy with a 60% chance of showers and a low of 15. For your local 5-day forecast, you can download our Discover Estevan app.
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2: Tonight it's going to be partially cloudy with a 30% chance of showers and a low of 15. Thursday is going to be mainly sunny and a high of 29. And Thursday night is going to be partially cloudy with a 60% chance of showers and a low of 15. For your local 5-day forecast, you can download our Discover Estevan app.
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2: Tonight's going to be partially cloudy with a 30% chance of showers and a low of 15. Thursday is going to be mainly sunny and a high of 29. And Thursday night's going to be partially cloudy with a 60% chance of showers and a low of 15. For your local 5-day forecast, you can download our Discover Estevan app.
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2: Tonight it's going to be partially cloudy with a 30% chance of showers and a low of 15. Thursday is going to be mainly sunny and a high of 29. And Thursday night is going to be partially cloudy with a 60% chance of showers and a low of 15. For your local 5-day forecast, you can download our Discover Estevan app.
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5: Tonight's going to be partially cloudy with a 30% chance of showers and a low of 15. Thursday is going to be mainly sunny and a high of 29. And Thursday night's going to be partially cloudy with a 60% chance of showers and a low of 15. For your local 5-day forecast, you can download our Discover Estevan app.
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1: Me not working hard. 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
3: Tonight it's going to be partially cloudy with a 30% chance of showers and a low of 15. Thursday is going to be mainly sunny and a high of 29. And Thursday night is going to be partially cloudy with a 60% chance of showers and a low of 15. For your local 5-day forecast, you can download our Discover Estevan app.
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3: Tonight's going to be partially cloudy with a 30% chance of showers and a low of 15. Thursday is going to be mainly sunny and a high of 29. And Thursday night's going to be partially cloudy with a 60% chance of showers and a low of 15. For your local 5-day forecast, you can download our Discover Estevan app.

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2: Tonight it's going to be partially cloudy with a 30% chance of showers and a low of 15. Thursday is going to be mainly sunny and a high of 29. And Thursday night is going to be partially cloudy with a 60% chance of showers and a low of 15. For your local 5-day forecast, you can download our Discover Estevan app.
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7: Tonight's going to be partially cloudy with a 30% chance of showers and a low of 15. Thursday is going to be mainly sunny and a high of 29. And Thursday night's going to be partially cloudy with a 60% chance of showers and a low of 15. For your local 5-day forecast, you can download our Discover Estevan app.

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1: Good morning. It's Thursday, July 30th. A local youth sports organization is getting a boost from another successful Taste of Summer charity barbecue. More than 60 athletes are taking part in the all-girls hockey camp this week, and another hot stretch of weather is on the way. For Discover Estevan News, I'm Daniel Esplin. Today is expected to be a little cooler across the Estevan region, but don't get too comfortable. Environment and Climate Change Canada says temperatures will rebound quickly heading into Friday and Saturday, with humidity becoming a major factor as the weekend approaches. Here's meteorologist Terry Lang.
2: Little bit of a change with a wind shift, not as warm, but then again, we're going to start seeing a rebound in those temperatures, particularly Friday and into Saturday, a return to the moisture, so those humidex values really climbing up there into the upper 30s towards the 40 mark.
1: Anyone with outdoor plans this weekend should be prepared for conditions that could feel considerably hotter than the actual air temperature. Estevan Minor Baseball is getting a boost from the community after receiving $1,905 through this week's Taste of Summer charity barbecue at Southeast Eye Care. Visitors also had a chance to check out medals earned by Estevan teams during the recent provincial championship runs. Kevin Sleva, treasurer with Estevan Minor Baseball, says the organization was thrilled to be selected as a recipient.
3: We were ecstatic. Anytime you can get some donated funds to a nonprofit organization, it's a huge bonus and a huge help to put the funding on, the programming on, buy supplies, anything like that. It's a huge help.
1: The money raised will support the organization's operations and help continue baseball opportunities for local youth. More than 5,000 Saskatchewan households are receiving increased support through the Saskatchewan Housing Benefit. The new rates took effect July 1st after the province invested $3.2 million to increase assistance for lower-income renters, people living in supportive housing, and those leaving interpersonal violence. The program is jointly funded by Saskatchewan and the federal government. You can find a breakdown of the new monthly benefit amounts at discoverestevan.com. Sask Energy is warning residents that carbon monoxide isn't just a winter hazard. The utility says some air conditioners can create pressure imbalance that may pull the dangerous gas back into homes. Sask Energy is urging people to maintain fuel-burning appliances and make sure carbon monoxide alarms are working.
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1: More than 60 young athletes are taking part in the all-girls hockey camp in Estevan this week. The camp features hockey training, wellness sessions, and mentorship opportunities with players coming from across Saskatchewan and even internationally. Melissa Dietz, co-founder of the All Girls Hockey Camp, says the goal is to create an experience every girl can be a part of.
4: We just want to make sure that every girl feels welcome and that they know that they have a place. And we just want everybody to feel empowered and confident. And we just work really hard to make sure that each session is just very planned out so that they get the very best experience.
1: The camp's first week runs through Friday, with the second week taking place August 4th to the 7th. The Toronto Blue Jays took 2-3 in Washington after beating the Nationals 5-2 yesterday afternoon. Rookie Treya Savage allowed one run over 6 2/3 innings, while Dalton Varsho drove in the go-ahead run and made two strong catches in center field. Kazuma Okamoto added a two-run double in the 8th, and Toronto's next game is happening tomorrow at home against the St. Louis Cardinals at 5:07 p.m. Saskatchewan time.
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1: Today brings plenty of sunshine across southeast Saskatchewan with a high of 30 degrees, making for a much more comfortable day after the recent stretch of intense heat. Tonight, expect some cloudy periods with a 60% chance of showers and a low of 16. Tomorrow features a mix of sun and cloud with a 60% chance of showers and a high of 29. Looking ahead, Saturday turns sunny with a high of 31. Sunday stays sunny and warm with another high of 31. And Monday cools noticeably with a mix of sun and cloud and a high of 22. Make sure you're weather ready by downloading the Discover Estevan app.
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0: That was Somber starting things off with Homewrecker right here on Sun 102. Happy Thursday. This is Daniel Esplin back with you once again. And yeah, we got some relief from the heat for folks that are adverse to extreme temperatures. Only a high of 30 degrees here today. We're at 15 so far. A little bit of a breeze as well. And yeah, it's just a bit of a break. We'll have more details on that coming up here in about 10 minutes. And we have a lot coming up on the show here this morning. As far as special guests are concerned, we'll have Brock from Country 106.1 with the question of the day in the next hour. Jeff Pearson from Blackbeard's The Beef Bar and The Ice Factory as well. And then in the 8, we have Kyle Janot talking about the Mooseman fireworks thing happening here this weekend. And we'll also have, just let me get this name right. One second, I should have had it open. Jesse Berrio with Bean Fade Fire Department. Speaking on recruitment. So yeah, that's a little bit of what we have happening for the show here this morning. And of course, guaranteed, more of today's best music will be on the way with Nicky Orr and Daisy with Sunroof. I'm next.
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It's going to be a ridiculously hot August-long weekend, and there is a ton of stuff going on all across southeast Saskatchewan. I'm going to highlight a few things here in a moment, and right now, this is Bruno Mars. That's What I Like.

0: That was Bruno Mars letting you know about all the things that he likes. And of course, if you like road trips, you're in luck because there is so much happening across Southeast Saskatchewan for the August-long weekend. You have Coronach celebrating their 100th year, the Midale 60th Annual Threshermen's Midale Rodeo and Car Show as well. There's going to be the Wawota Heritage Days, and in Mooseman, they're doing a little bit of a fireworks thing. That's what we're going to find out more about in the 8 o'clock hour from Kyle Janot. Alberta versus Nova Scotia. I'll just tee it up like that so far. We do have details, though, with the Murray GM Community Events page. And yeah, if you know of anything else happening, or if you want to take a gander of what's up here in Estevan, I'd highly suggest you go check that out. And yeah, post some events of your own if you got any. Coming up in a moment, I'll let you know about the weekend, or sorry, the weather over the next day or so. We also have Harry Styles with American Girls on the way.
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0: A comfortable summer day is in store across southeast Saskatchewan. Today, expect sunshine and a high of 30 degrees. Tonight, clouds return with a 60% chance of showers and a low of 16. And then tomorrow brings a mix of sun and cloud, a 60% chance of showers and a high of 29. Find your full forecast anytime at discoverestevan.com.
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1: Happy Thursday, July 30th. Sask Energy is highlighting a summertime safety risk many people don't think about. We'll share the changes happening to the Saskatchewan housing benefit, and this weekend's heat could feel even hotter than the thermometer suggests. I'm Daniel Espelin. Today is expected to be slightly cooler, but temperatures will climb again Friday and remain warm and humid through the weekend. Forecasters are also watching for a possible change in the weather pattern by Sunday. Meteorologist Terry Lang with Environment and Climate Change Canada.
2: Sunday looks like it could be stormy, and then some cooler temperatures moving in with highs next week sort of more towards seasonal values, and then looks like a gradual warm-up after that.
1: Forecasters will be watching how the systems develop as southeastern Saskatchewan moves into the first week of August. A successful community fundraiser is helping SFN Minor Baseball handle added costs from the rainy season. The organization raised $1,905 through yesterday's Taste of Summer Charity Barbecue at Southeast Eye Care, where recent provincial championship medals were also on display for the public to see. Treasurer with SFN Minor Baseball, Kevin Sliva, on where the funds will go.
3: We have had a wet year, so we've had extra costs in terms of getting supplies and quick dry and lining materials and stuff. So anything that we raise will be going towards our maintenance and keeping our fees low for our families so that more kids can enjoy baseball each year.
1: The fundraiser gave community members a chance to support local baseball, and you can check out where our next Taste of Summer Charity Barbecue with Kingston Midstream will be over at discoversfan.com. Saskatchewan has doubled monthly housing benefits for eligible people leaving situations of interpersonal violence. Under the increased seeking safety rates, singles receive $450 per month, households with one dependent will receive $550, and those with two or more dependents will receive $650. Eligible new clients can also receive a one-time benefit to help secure a safe place to live. More details on the expanded Saskatchewan housing benefit are available at Discover SFN. Carbon monoxide could become a hidden summer danger, according to Sask Energy. The utility company says air conditioners that vent air outdoors can sometimes increase the risk of the toxic gas entering a home. Sask Energy is reminding residents to keep vents clear, ensure proper airflow, and regularly inspect fuel-burning equipment.
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1: The all-girls hockey camp is underway in Estevan, with more than 60 athletes taking part in the first week of programming. Camp combines on-ice development with nutrition, recovery, and leadership sessions, while also bringing in special guests from the professional ranks. Co-founder Melissa Dietz of the All-Girls Hockey Camp.
4: It's pretty exciting that my daughters and my son will know that in their lifetime there will be professional women's hockey. To have those three women come to our community, I think is quite inspirational for all the girls who are going to have that opportunity, even if they don't quite understand what it means yet. To host those three women, I think is just going to be pretty cool. It's not every day that you have professional women hockey players in our community.
1: The camp's first week wraps up Friday with a second session scheduled for August 4th through the 7th. The Toronto Blue Jays closed their road trip with a 5-2 win over the Washington Nationals yesterday. Ernie Clement tied the game with a double in the sixth before Dalton Varsho put Toronto ahead in the seventh. Kazuma Okamoto provided insurance with a two-run double, and Lewis Varland recorded his 23rd save. The Jays return to Rogers Centre tomorrow to face the St. Louis Cardinals at 5:07 p.m. Saskatchewan time.
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1: If you've been waiting for a break from the heat, today is a step in the right direction. Expect sunny skies and a high of 30. Tonight brings increasing cloud with a 6% chance of showers and a low of 16. Tomorrow stays a little unsettled with a mix of sun and cloud, a 60% chance of showers and a high of 29. Then sunshine returns for the weekend with highs around 31 Saturday and Sunday before temperatures fall back to 22 on Monday. Take the full forecast with you wherever you go. Download the Discover SFN app and stay weather ready.
0: 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Oh, and more great music.

I'm going to be honest. I don't think that song's ever going to get old for me. Still love it. Huntrix, Golden on Sun 102. This is Daniel Esplin back with you here Thursday morning. Right now, this is The Weeknd with Take My Breath.

0: Happy Thursday. Hopefully you're having a great day so far. Outside, it's 15 degrees with a breeze, looking at a high of 30 on the day, and we will get back into the mid-30s by the August long weekend. I'll have some more details on that coming up for you in just a moment. Right now, I just want to say thank you to everyone that stopped for the Taste of Summer Charity Barbecue yesterday with Kingston Midstream at Southeast Eye Care. And yeah, you could tell they were really excited with Estevan Minor Ball when they had the check for $1,905. You got to love that. We live in such a generous community, a hungry community for barbecued food as well. And with that, we're going to have our next barbecue coming up next Wednesday. That'll be at Canuck K. That'll be a fun one, especially since I'm pretty sure they got their mini golf kicking off here right away. And yeah, that'll be in support of the Southeast Connect Club Viragos. So yeah, save the date Wednesday. 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Have some fun. Eat some food and raise some money. Now, with the food, it's a $5 minimum donation. And yeah, we just want to say a huge thank you to all the folks that help us out throughout the year with the Taste of Summer Charity Barbecues. That's Kingston Midstream, Southern Plains Co-op, and JF Custom Creations.
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0: It's a nice break from the recent heat as temperatures settle back closer to seasonal levels. Today, forecast call for sunshine and a high of 30. Tonight, expect cloudy periods with a 60% chance of showers. The overnight low will be 16. Tomorrow, look for a mix of sun and cloud and a 60% chance of showers and a high of 29. Find your full forecast anytime at discoverestevan.com.
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0: to.
1: That was Tyler Shaw, Run to You on Sun 102. This is Daniel Esplin here with you once again. Thursday morning, 15 degrees outside, 9 for the kilometers per hour. The wind is moving, and we have 30 as our high today. There is a chance of rain, though. Just keep that in mind. Maybe tonight, maybe tomorrow. I'll have some details on that coming up for you here at the top of the hour. And then, yeah, we have the question of the day with Brock from Country 106.1 happening around 7:20, where we're asking, what skill would you like to master? And we also have Jeff Pearson from Blackbeards, the Beef Bar, and the Ice Factory joining us just after the 7:30 news as well. So, yeah, stick around. We have a lot going on. And, of course, more of today's best music with Dubs and Nelly Furtado, Torture of the Heart, coming up next.
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1: Good morning. It's Thursday, July 30th. A local youth sports organization is getting a boost from another successful Taste of Summer charity barbecue. More than 60 athletes are taking part in the all-girls hockey camp this week, and another hot stretch of weather is on the way. For Discover Esteban News, I'm Daniel Esplin. Today is expected to be a little cooler across the Esteban region, but don't get too comfortable. Environment and Climate Change Canada says temperatures will rebound quickly heading into Friday and Saturday, with humidity becoming a major factor as the weekend approaches. Here's meteorologist Terry Lang.
2: Little bit of a change with a wind shift, not as warm, but then again, we're going to start seeing a rebound in those temperatures, particularly Friday and into Saturday, a return to the moisture. So those humidex values really climbing up there into the upper 30s towards the 40 mark.
1: Anyone with outdoor plans this weekend should be prepared for conditions that could feel considerably hotter than the actual air temperature. Esteban Minor Baseball is getting a boost from the community after receiving $1,905 through this week's Taste of Summer charity barbecue at Southeast Eye Care. Visitors also had a chance to check out medals earned by Esteban teams during the recent provincial championship runs. Kevin Sleva, treasurer with Esteban Minor Baseball, says the organization was thrilled to be selected as a recipient.
3: We were ecstatic. Anytime you can get some donated funds to a nonprofit organization, it's a huge bonus and a huge help to put the funding on, the programming on, buy supplies, anything like that. It's a huge help.
1: The money raised will support the organization's operations and help continue baseball opportunities for local youth. More than 5,000 Saskatchewan households are receiving increased support through the Saskatchewan Housing Benefit. The new rates took effect July 1st after the province invested $3.2 million to increase assistance for lower-income renters, people living in supportive housing, and those leaving interpersonal violence. The program is jointly funded by Saskatchewan and the federal government. You can find a breakdown of the new monthly benefit amounts at discoveresteban.com. Sask Energy is warning residents that carbon monoxide isn't just a winter hazard. The utility says some air conditioners can create pressure imbalance that may pull the dangerous gas back into homes. Sask Energy is urging people to maintain fuel-burning appliances and make sure carbon monoxide alarms are working.
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1: More than 60 young athletes are taking part in the all-girls hockey camp in Esteban this week. The camp features hockey training, wellness sessions, and mentorship opportunities with players coming from across Saskatchewan and even internationally. Melissa Dietz, co-founder of the All Girls Hockey Camp, says the goal is to create an experience every girl can be a part of.
4: We just want to make sure that every girl feels welcome and that they know that they have a place. And we just want everybody to feel empowered and confident. And we just work really hard to make sure that each session is just very planned out so that they get the very best experience.
1: The camp's first week runs through Friday, with the second week taking place August 4th to the 7th. The Toronto Blue Jays took 2-3 in Washington after beating the Nationals 5-2 yesterday afternoon. Rookie Treya Savage allowed one run over 6 2/3 innings, while Dalton Varsho drove in the go-ahead run and made two strong catches in center field. Kazuma Okamoto added a two-run double in the 8th, and Toronto's next game is happening tomorrow at home against the St. Louis Cardinals at 5:07 p.m. Saskatchewan time.
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1: Today brings plenty of sunshine across southeast Saskatchewan with a high of 30 degrees, making for a much more comfortable day after the recent stretch of intense heat. Tonight, expect some cloudy periods with a 60% chance of showers and a low of 16. Tomorrow features a mix of sun and cloud with a 60% chance of showers and a high of 29. Looking ahead, Saturday turns sunny with a high of 31. Sunday stays sunny and warm with another high of 31. And Monday cools noticeably with a mix of sun and cloud and a high of 22. Make sure you're weather ready by downloading the Discover Esteban app.
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0: Today's best music on Sun 102, that was Teddy Swims, Mr. Know-It-All, and I'm your host, Daniel Esplin. Happy to be back here with you on this gorgeous Thursday morning. It's 17 and sunny. 30 is what we're looking at for our high today, and we're actually considering that as a little bit of a relief from the heat. More on that in just a moment. We got a lot to cover here in the next hour. We have Brock from Country 106.1 joining us for the question of the day in about 10 minutes, asking, what skill would you like to master? Jeff Pearson from Blackbeards and the Beef Bar will also be joining the show just after the 7:30 news. And yeah, the big thing happening today is the St. Joseph's Hospital Foundation celebration of an MRI machine now here in Estevan. And from the sounds of things, they've already been testing it. Of course, they would have to adjust some plastic nuts and bolts. And yeah, for today, there'll be a come and go tea from 1 to 3. Love how that rhymes. A barbecue from 4 to 7. And a donor event tonight from 7 to 9. Now, we have all the details at discoverestevan.com. And like I said, this is going to be the least hot day here this week. So if you're going to mark any day on your calendar to get outside, have some fun, and, you know, do your thing, today's the day. So there you go. We also have more of today's best music on the way with Daft Punk and Get Lucky. I'm next.
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Quarter past 7 o'clock. Thank you for joining us here once again on Sun 102. This is Daniel Lesplin. We have Brock from Country 106.1 joining us in a moment with the question of the day. But first, for your listening pleasures, this is Sabrina Carpenter. 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
1: Good morning. Happy Thursday. We're back with our question of the day today. If you could master one skill, what would that one skill be?
2: For me, it's, I believe this is what it's called. It's lucid dreaming, when you have full control of your dreams. And I have times when I am aware that I'm dreaming and I take full advantage of it and have a lot of fun. But I worked with this guy and he would say that he could just fly wherever he would want to go in his dreams and be able to lucid dream pretty much every single night. And so I would like to get to that because I just think dreams in general are so cool and are a real window into how your brain is processing things. And so if I could have more control over that, I think it'd be pretty sweet.
1: Yeah, that is really cool. Have you ever been dreaming? And like you said, you kind of know you're dreaming, but then because of that reason, you wake up.
2: Yeah, and I can actually at some times, like when that does happen and when I kind of wake up, go back into my sleep state and finish off my dream and still have full control until like I'm legit awake.
1: I'm so jealous. If I wake up from dreaming, probably won't dream again the rest of the night. So, once I wake up, that is it for me. But if I could master one skill, I've heard myself sing. It is not very pleasant. And if anyone else has heard me sing, they would also know it is not very pleasant. It is like nails on a chalkboard. So that's why I don't sing out loud while I'm at work, even though I want to. But if I can master anything, it would be to sing. Just perform.
2: I don't believe you. Sing right now.
1: Hold on, let me mute my mic first.
2: I think there's a lot of people that feel that way, too. The worst, though, is when people don't know that they can't sing and still, like, try to subject people to their horrible singing voices.
1: Yeah, that's way worse. At least I know I suck.
2: There you go. Well, we want to know about everybody else's skills that they would like to be masters of. You can hit us up in the social post comment section and or with the Sun Talk and Text Line at 634-1023.
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5: The taste of summer is coming to an end. 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

0: 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Find your full forecast anytime at discoverestvan.com.
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1: Good morning. It's Thursday, July 30th. A local youth sports organization is getting a boost from another successful Taste of Summer charity barbecue. More than 60 athletes are taking part in the all-girls hockey camp this week, and another hot stretch of weather is on the way. For Discover Estevan News, I'm Daniel Esplin. Today is expected to be a little cooler across the Estevan region, but don't get too comfortable. Environment and Climate Change Canada says temperatures will rebound quickly heading into Friday and Saturday, with humidity becoming a major factor as the weekend approaches. Here's meteorologist Terry Lang.
2: Little bit of a change with a wind shift, not as warm, but then again, we're going to start seeing a rebound in those temperatures, particularly Friday and into Saturday, a return to the moisture, so those humidex values really climbing up there into the upper 30s towards the 40 mark.
1: Anyone with outdoor plans this weekend should be prepared for conditions that could feel considerably hotter than the actual air temperature. Estevan Minor Baseball is getting a boost from the community after receiving $1,905 through this week's Taste of Summer charity barbecue at Southeast Eye Care. Visitors also had a chance to check out medals earned by Estevan teams during the recent provincial championship runs. Kevin Sleva, treasurer with Estevan Minor Baseball, says the organization was thrilled to be selected as a recipient.
3: We were ecstatic. Anytime you can get some donated funds to a nonprofit organization, it's a huge bonus and a huge help to put the funding on, the programming on, buy supplies, anything like that. It's a huge help.
1: The money raised will support the organization's operations and help continue baseball opportunities for local youth. More than 5,000 Saskatchewan households are receiving increased support through the Saskatchewan Housing Benefit. The new rates took effect July 1st after the province invested $3.2 million to increase assistance for lower-income renters, people living in supportive housing, and those leaving interpersonal violence. The program is jointly funded by Saskatchewan and the federal government. You can find a breakdown of the new monthly benefit amounts at discoverestevan.com. Sask Energy is warning residents that carbon monoxide isn't just a winter hazard. The utility says some air conditioners can create pressure imbalance that may pull the dangerous gas back into homes. Sask Energy is urging people to maintain fuel-burning appliances and make sure carbon monoxide alarms are working.
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1: More than 60 young athletes are taking part in the all-girls hockey camp in Estevan this week. The camp features hockey training, wellness sessions, and mentorship opportunities with players coming from across Saskatchewan and even internationally. Melissa Dietz, co-founder of the All Girls Hockey Camp, says the goal is to create an experience every girl can be a part of.
4: We just want to make sure that every girl feels welcome and that they know that they have a place. And we just want everybody to feel empowered and confident. And we just work really hard to make sure that each session is just very planned out so that they get the very best experience.
1: The camp's first week runs through Friday, with the second week taking place August 4th to the 7th. The Toronto Blue Jays took 2-3 in Washington after beating the Nationals 5-2 yesterday afternoon. Rookie Treya Savage allowed one run over 6 2/3 innings, while Dalton Varsho drove in the go-ahead run and made two strong catches in center field. Kazuma Okamoto added a two-run double in the 8th, and Toronto's next game is happening tomorrow at home against the St. Louis Cardinals at 5:07 p.m. Saskatchewan time.
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1: Today brings plenty of sunshine across southeast Saskatchewan with a high of 30 degrees, making for a much more comfortable day after the recent stretch of intense heat. Tonight, expect some cloudy periods with a 60% chance of showers and a low of 16. Tomorrow features a mix of sun and cloud with a 60% chance of showers and a high of 29. Looking ahead, Saturday turns sunny with a high of 31. Sunday stays sunny and warm with another high of 31. And Monday cools noticeably with a mix of sun and cloud and a high of 22. Make sure you're weather ready by downloading the Discover Estevan app.
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Thursday morning. Thank you for joining us once again on Sum 102. It's 17 degrees outside. I'll have a look at the weather coming up for you in a moment as well. Jeff Pearson from Blackbeard's The Beef Bar and The Ice Factory will be joining the show after Armin van Buuren with This Is What It Feels Like.

0: Happy Thursday. This is Daniel Esplin joining you once again, and we have Mr. Jeff Pearson from Blackbeards, the Beef Bar, and the Ice Factory on the phone. How's it going, Jeff?
1: Going really good, my friend.
0: That is awesome. And yeah, it's such an exciting time as we have the August-long weekend ahead. I know there's a lot of folks excited about the Framtech Classic Golf Tournament, but before we discuss that, MRI is being celebrated here today with St. Joseph's Hospital Foundation and a whole day of events.
1: Yeah, this is a huge day for not only Estevan, but the surrounding communities that this thing's getting close to operational. So, yeah, awesome that this is going on today.
0: Yeah, there'll be a ribbon cutting, a free barbecue, and even a donor appreciation thing happening tonight. And then, yes, for the weekend at TSNM Woodlawn Golf Club, this is going to be a great event.
1: Yeah, this has been going on for a very long time, and it's a huge tournament. I know it's been sold out for months. It's just a great weekend at TSNM Woodlawn Golf Course, and going to be a beautiful weekend. And horse race is always fun to check out on Sunday. Just a great weekend, long weekend for that matter.
0: And it's going to be a hot one as well from the sounds of things. So, of course, we got to remind folks with the Ice Factory to stock up on ice, amongst other things.
1: Absolutely. Always got a good stock of ice in there, Daniel. And, a couple interesting weekend, a couple days of July sales, and then August sales kick in, so kind of got the best of both worlds.
0: Exactly. And then the last thing we should mention here this morning is with Steak Day, what kind of soup are you serving?
1: Pairing it with my absolute favorite, Daniel, pierogi.
0: Oh, nice.
1: What a combination.
0: Well, it sounds delicious. And Jeff, I hope you have a great rest of your day.
1: You as well, and have a great long weekend.
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0: It's a nice break from the recent heat as temperatures settle back closer to seasonal levels. Today, forecast call for sunshine and a high of 30. Tonight, expect cloudy periods with a 60% chance of showers. The overnight low will be 16. Tomorrow, look for a mix of sun and cloud and a 60% chance of showers and a high of 29. Find your full forecast anytime at discoverestevan.com.
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0: That was Con the Artist, Where's Your Girlfriend, and Ariana Grande's latest single, Hate That I Made You Love Me, right here on Sun 102. Daniel Esplin back with you Thursday morning. It's 17 degrees outside, and looking out the window, I don't know if it's haze or some clouds or whatever's going on. There is a 60% chance of showers here this afternoon, but we will have more details on that coming up here at the top of the hour with your news, weather, and sports, as well some safety advice from Sask Energy from a summertime hazard a lot of people end up forgetting about. So yeah, we'll get into that in just a little bit. And of course, before we find out what's happening locally, it's time now to see what's making headlines today with news from around the world. This is interesting. A man in Wales has finally returned two library books checked out by his grandfather 116 years ago. The library was happy to get them back and thankfully did not charge more than a century of late fees. In other news, a Colorado woman left her back door open for the cat only to discover a bear inside eating her cat's food. The bear was described as surprisingly polite and eventually wandered back outside. So there you go. That is some news from around the world. Up next, we have Talk with Time Machine.
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1: Happy Thursday, July 30th. Sask Energy is highlighting a summertime safety risk many people don't think about. We'll share the changes happening to the Saskatchewan Housing Benefit, and this weekend's heat could feel even hotter than the thermometer suggests. I'm Daniel Espelin. Today is expected to be slightly cooler, but temperatures will climb again Friday and remain warm and humid through the weekend. Forecasters are also watching for a possible change in the weather pattern by Sunday. Meteorologist Terry Lang with Environment and Climate Change Canada.
2: Sunday looks like it could be stormy, and then some cooler temperatures moving in with highs next week sort of more towards seasonal values, and then looks like a gradual warm-up after that.
1: Forecasters will be watching how the systems develop as southeastern Saskatchewan moves into the first week of August. A successful community fundraiser is helping Estevan Minor Baseball handle added costs from the rainy season. The organization raised $1,905 through yesterday's Taste of Summer Charity Barbecue at Southeast Eye Care, where recent provincial championship medals were also on display for the public to see. Treasurer with Estevan Minor Baseball, Kevin Sliva, on where the funds will go.
3: We have had a wet year, so we've had extra costs in terms of getting supplies and quick dry and lining materials and stuff. So anything that we raise will be going towards our maintenance and keeping our fees low for our families so that more kids can enjoy baseball each year.
1: The fundraiser gave community members a chance to support local baseball, and you can check out where our next Taste of Summer Charity Barbecue with Kingston Midstream will be over at discoversfan.com. Saskatchewan has doubled monthly housing benefits for eligible people leaving situations of interpersonal violence. Under the increased seeking safety rates, singles receive $450 per month, households with one dependent will receive $550, and those with two or more dependents will receive $650. Eligible new clients can also receive a one-time benefit to help secure a safe place to live. More details on the expanded Saskatchewan housing benefit are available at Discover Estevan. Carbon monoxide could become a hidden summer danger, according to Sask Energy. The utility company says air conditioners that vent air outdoors can sometimes increase the risk of the toxic gas entering a home. Sask Energy is reminding residents to keep vents clear, ensure proper airflow, and regularly inspect fuel-burning equipment.
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1: 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Camp combines on-ice development with nutrition, recovery, and leadership sessions, while also bringing in special guests from the professional ranks. Co-founder Melissa Dietz of the All-Girls Hockey Camp.
4: It's pretty exciting that my daughters and my son will know that in their lifetime there will be professional women's hockey. To have those three women come to our community, I think is quite inspirational for all the girls who are going to have that opportunity, even if they don't quite understand what it means yet. To host those three women, I think is just going to be pretty cool. It's not every day that you have professional women hockey players in our community.
1: The camp's first week wraps up Friday with a second session scheduled for August 4th through the 7th. The Toronto Blue Jays closed their road trip with a 5-2 win over the Washington Nationals yesterday. Ernie Clement tied the game with a double in the sixth before Dalton Varsho put Toronto ahead in the seventh. Kazuma Okamoto provided insurance with a two-run double, and Lewis Varland recorded his 23rd save. The Jays return to Rogers Centre tomorrow to face the St. Louis Cardinals at 5:07 p.m. Saskatchewan time.
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1: If you've been waiting for a break from the heat, today is a step in the right direction. Expect sunny skies and a high of 30. Tonight brings increasing cloud with a 6% chance of showers and a low of 16. Tomorrow stays a little unsettled with a mix of sun and cloud, a 60% chance of showers, and a high of 29. Then sunshine returns for the weekend with highs around 31 Saturday and Sunday before temperatures fall back to 22 on Monday. Take the full forecast with you wherever you go. Download the Discover Estevan app and stay weather ready.
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0: That was Zara Larsson, Midnight Sun, right here on Sun 102. And it actually looks like we're going to get a little bit of a break from the sun, as it's a little cloudy out there here this morning now. We're sitting at 19 degrees on our way to a high of 33. And there is a 60% chance of showers here today, possibly tomorrow as well. Just keep a heads up on that front. I'll have a further look at the weather coming up here in about 10 minutes. That's also when Kyle Janot will be joining the show to talk about the weekend fireworks festival happening in Mooseman. It actually sounds like it's going to be a really cool thing. Alberta versus Nova Scotia. Being a proud Albertan, I'm cheering for them, obviously. We're also going to have an interview from Brock coming up here after 8:30, talking recruitment with the Bean Fate Fire Department. And yeah, right now, I actually have to share this week's mystery movie contest clues because I missed it yesterday, and I want to make sure that you're ready for tomorrow when we do the contest. Your chance to win two tickets to the Orpheum Theater. Clue number one from Monday was a quiet suburban family's dream home becomes the center of a terrifying supernatural event, forcing them to confront a mysterious presence unlike any other they've ever seen before. And yeah, here is a little audio from the movie as well. Check this out. I think it's pretty obvious at this point. Just make sure you're ready tomorrow morning to call 634-1023 for your chance to win two tickets to the Orpheum Theater.
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If Chaperone was serious about moving to Saskatchewan, she would know that it's the middle of summer and everyone's hot right now. But with that, we are actually seeing the temperatures drop down a little bit, giving us a break from the heat today. Only a high of 30 degrees. Yeah, it is what it is. I'll have more details on the weather coming up for you in just a moment as well. Kyle Janot will be joining the show.

0: Happy Thursday. This is Daniel Esplin joining you once again, and we have a special guest on the phone, Kyle Janot with the Mooseman and District Regional Park. Thank you so much for your time.
1: Yeah, absolutely.
0: Now, it sounds like you have such a cool event coming up here this weekend, August 1st and 2nd. What can you tell us about the Living Skies Fireworks Competition?
1: Yeah, so what we're having this year, it's an annual event. We have a fireworks competition. So it'll be Alberta versus Nova Scotia this year. Alberta will be on Saturday night and Nova Scotia will be on Sunday night. There'll be lots of food trucks, vendors, the local store will be open. There's axe throwing, kids games throughout the day.
0: And how long have you guys been putting this on for?
1: It's probably been going on for anywhere from 15 to 20 years.
0: How long does the show usually last?
1: The show goes anywhere from about 30 to 40 minutes long, usually, each night. Starts at 10 o'clock.
0: And then, just in case you didn't mention it, for the daily pass, how much does that run, folks?
1: So it's $25 a person, and then 5 and under is free.
0: Oh, that's really cool. And then can people pick up the tickets pre-sale, or is it just kind of show up and you're good?
1: So you can call the toll booth if you want to call ahead at 435-3531 and prepay them with credit card and have them sitting there with your name just to get through the gate a little quicker, or you can just come through that day and buy them right at the gate.
0: Fantastic. And before we let you go, Kyle, where's the best place people can find out some more information about this event?
1: So the best thing to do would be to go to the Mooseman and District Regional Park Facebook page. There's lots of details there. Or call the toll booth, again, at 306-435-3531.
0: Kyle, I just want to thank you so much for joining us here this morning.
1: Awesome. Thank you.
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7: Anyone who enjoys a good challenge is going to love our next event. 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

0: 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Right down the street from Tim Hortons beside Sudzone. 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
2: A comfortable summer day is in store across southeast Saskatchewan. Today, expect sunshine and a high of 30 degrees. Tonight, clouds return with a 60% chance of showers and a low of 16. And then tomorrow brings a mix of sun and cloud, a 60% chance of showers and a high of 29. Find your full forecast anytime at discoverestvan.com.
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1: It's Thursday, July 30th. We'll hear why meteorologists are keeping a close eye on this weekend's weather. Estevan Minor Baseball is celebrating another successful community fundraiser. And sunshine is sticking around as temperatures climb once again. For Discover Estevan News, I'm Daniel Esplin. While today will be a little cooler, the Estevan area is expected to see hotter and more humid conditions return Friday and continue through the weekend. Terry Lang, meteorologist with Environment and Climate Change Canada.
2: Yeah, not too bad, not outrageously warm, but certainly with the humidex values, folks will have to take care in the heat just because over a couple of days, the heat can be kind of cumulative, especially if you're not recovering very much at night if it's too warm. So something to keep in mind and keep an eye on the sky, just a chance of those showers, thunder showers.
1: Lang says check on vulnerable family members and monitor local forecasts as conditions change through the weekend. Community support was on full display yesterday as Estevan Minor Baseball received $1,905 from the latest Taste of Summer charity barbecue at Southeast Eye Care. Fans and supporters also had an opportunity to see medals earned during the organization's recent provincial championship victories. Treasurer with Estevan Minor Baseball, Kevin Sleva, says the money raised will directly benefit the association.
3: Anything that we raise will be going towards our maintenance and keeping our fees low for our families so that more kids can enjoy baseball each year.
1: The barbecue is part of the ongoing Taste of Summer charity barbecue series with Kingston Midstream, which raises money for local organizations throughout the summer. Saskatchewan has increased monthly payments through two streams of the Saskatchewan Housing Benefit. Supporting housing benefits are up 40%, while core benefits for eligible low to moderate income households have increased by 20%. The exact amount depends on household size and under the core stream, how much income is spent on shelter. Discover Estevan has the full benefit ranges and details on how the program is funded. Sask Energy is encouraging Saskatchewan residents to take carbon monoxide precautions this summer. The utility says poor ventilation and some air conditioning setups can allow the odorless gas to build up indoors. Sask Energy recommends keeping generators and barbecues away from homes and ensuring carbon monoxide detectors are installed and functioning.
0: Discover Estevan Sports.
1: The all-girls hockey camp is back in Estevan for 2 weeks of hockey development, leadership training, and team-building activities. Organizers say the program continues to grow thanks to strong community support and a dedicated group of volunteers and instructors. Melissa Dietz, co-founder of the All Girls Hockey Camp, says it takes a lot of people working together to make the camp a success.
4: We're very excited this year that we've worked with Robin Ulrich and Colleen Sestorix on developing and mapping out every ice session for the next 2 weeks just to make sure that everything is flowing properly and how it should. And basically just communicating with so many wonderful female entrepreneurs all over Estevan and working with them to put together the very best opportunities for all of the girls that are attending our camps.
1: The second week of the camp begins on August 4th. The Toronto Blue Jays earned its first series win in 3 weeks with a 5-2 win over the Nationals yesterday in Washington. Trey Yousavage held the Nationals to one run and three hits through 6 2/3 innings. Dalton Varsho drove home the deciding run, while Kazuma Okamoto had three hits and two runs batted in. The Jays will host the St. Louis Cardinals tomorrow with first pitch at 5:07 p.m.
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1: Today's forecast is about as summer as it gets with lots of sunshine and a high of 30 degrees. Tonight, look for cloudy periods and a 60% chance of showers. The overnight low drops to 16. And then tomorrow brings another chance of showers under a mix of sun and cloud with a high of 29. Looking farther ahead, the weekend is shaping up beautifully with sunshine and highs near 31 both Saturday and Sunday before a cooler pattern settles in Monday with a high of 22. 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

Shirah, Shirah, Elton John, Dua Lipa, Cold Heart on Sun 102. This is Daniel Esplin back with you here once again Thursday morning. It is 19 degrees with breeze, 30 the high, and yeah, that chance of showers is looking more likely as we have some cloud coverage over southeast Saskatchewan now. We'll have more details on that, though, coming up here in just a moment. As well, Brock has an interview with Jesse Berrio talking about recruitment with the Beanfeld Fire Department.

0: That was The Weeknd and Cry For Me right here on Sum 102. This is Daniel Esplin back with you Thursday morning. I'll give you a look at the weather here in a moment as well. We have more of today's best music on the way with Martin Garrix and Ed Sheeran and Repeat It. First, though, we're going to kick things over to Brock for an interview.
1: Good morning. I'm Brock Cullen. On the phone, we are joined with a special guest. We are joined with Jesse Berrio, a volunteer firefighter out in Beanfake. Good morning, Jesse, and thanks for hopping on the phone with us this morning.
2: Good morning. Yeah, thank you for the opportunity.
1: Now, we're chatting about Beanfake's fire department's open house and recruitment night. Of course, this is going to be coming up here in August, but this is a great chance for the public to tour the fire hall. What are some of the things visitors will get to see and experience?
2: They can come out and they'll see the fire truck, see all the tools we use, all our gear we wear, and just a chance to meet the members of the fire department that are out in their community and to just see the new fire hall we got. Nobody's really seen it yet, so.
1: Yeah, that sounds incredible. And this event is also going to be a recruitment night. You know, what qualities are you looking for in new volunteers, and who should consider joining the department?
2: Yeah, so we're trying to raise membership up a little bit. And yeah, if you like volunteering, you like getting out, helping people. It's not just fighting fires. It's just being out in the community, helping with events. But yeah, fighting the fires is a big thing. We're looking for members on that just to come out and help out with that too.
1: And a lot of people think they need firefighting experience to volunteer. Or is that true? Or is some training going to be provided?
2: So we provide all the training in-house, and then we send guys away every once in a while for some schooling throughout the year also. But yeah, no training needed. We will teach you everything you need to know.
1: And down at the fire department, there's also going to be a barbecue by donation. Where do these donations go, and how do they help the fire department?
2: Yeah, so the barbecue, RJ Barbecue has graciously helped us out with supplying burgers and hot dogs. And then the buns are coming from Carlisle Bakery, and if you're from Southeast Saskatchewan, you know they have the best buns. The funds from this will help us in providing more training and providing the tools we need, getting the tools we need to do our job safely.
1: And just in a small community like Beanfake, how important are volunteer firefighters to the community?
2: Oh, it's huge. Without volunteers, small communities wouldn't have things like a fire department or even a skating rink, you know what I mean? So volunteers are huge. We need as many as we can get to come help out in the community with everything possible.
1: And finally, when is this happening and where is it going to be happening?
2: So the barbecue recruitment night will be taking place at the Beanfake Fire Hall. It is on the north end of Main Street in Beanfake, Big Red Building by the train. And it will be, the barbecue will kick off at 6 o'clock on Wednesday, August 5th.
1: Awesome. Thank you. Go and check it out. Wednesday, August 5th, Beanfake Fire Department's open house and recruitment night. Thank you, Jesse, for hopping on the phone with us this morning.
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0: It's a nice break from the recent heat as temperatures settle back closer to seasonal levels. Today, forecast call for sunshine and a high of 30. Tonight, expect cloudy periods with a 60% chance of showers. The overnight low will be 16. Tomorrow, look for a mix of sun and cloud and a 60% chance of showers and a high of 29. Find your full forecast anytime at discoversvan.com.
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1: Good morning. It's Thursday, July 30th. A local youth sports organization is getting a boost from another successful Taste of Summer charity barbecue. More than 60 athletes are taking part in the all-girls hockey camp this week, and another hot stretch of weather is on the way. For Discover Estevan News, I'm Daniel Esplin. Today is expected to be a little cooler across the Estevan region, but don't get too comfortable. Environment and Climate Change Canada says temperatures will rebound quickly heading into Friday and Saturday, with humidity becoming a major factor as the weekend approaches. Here's meteorologist Terry Lang.
2: Little bit of a change with a wind shift, not as warm, but then again, we're going to start seeing a rebound in those temperatures, particularly Friday and into Saturday, a return to the moisture, so those humidex values really climbing up there into the upper 30s towards the 40 mark.
1: Anyone with outdoor plans this weekend should be prepared for conditions that could feel considerably hotter than the actual air temperature. Estevan Minor Baseball is getting a boost from the community after receiving $1,905 through this week's Taste of Summer charity barbecue at Southeast Eye Care. Visitors also had a chance to check out medals earned by Estevan teams during the recent provincial championship runs. Kevin Sleva, treasurer with Estevan Minor Baseball, says the organization was thrilled to be selected as a recipient.
3: We were ecstatic. Anytime you can get some donated funds to a nonprofit organization, it's a huge bonus and a huge help to put the funding on, the programming on, buy supplies, anything like that. It's a huge help.
1: The money raised will support the organization's operations and help continue baseball opportunities for local youth. More than 5,000 Saskatchewan households are receiving increased support through the Saskatchewan Housing Benefit. The new rates took effect July 1st after the province invested $3.2 million to increase assistance for lower-income renters, people living in supportive housing, and those leaving interpersonal violence. The program is jointly funded by Saskatchewan and the federal government. You can find a breakdown of the new monthly benefit amounts at discoverestevan.com. Sask Energy is warning residents that carbon monoxide isn't just a winter hazard. The utility says some air conditioners can create pressure imbalance that may pull the dangerous gas back into homes. Sask Energy is urging people to maintain fuel-burning appliances and make sure carbon monoxide alarms are working.
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1: More than 60 young athletes are taking part in the all-girls hockey camp in Estevan this week. The camp features hockey training, wellness sessions, and mentorship opportunities with players coming from across Saskatchewan and even internationally. Melissa Dietz, co-founder of the All Girls Hockey Camp, says the goal is to create an experience every girl can be a part of.
4: We just want to make sure that every girl feels welcome and that they know that they have a place. And we just want everybody to feel empowered and confident. And we just work really hard to make sure that each session is just very planned out so that they get the very best experience.
1: The camp's first week runs through Friday, with the second week taking place August 4th to the 7th. The Toronto Blue Jays took 2-3 in Washington after beating the Nationals 5-2 yesterday afternoon. Rookie Treya Savage allowed one run over 6 2/3 innings, while Dalton Varsho drove in the go-ahead run and made two strong catches in center field. Kazuma Okamoto added a two-run double in the 8th, and Toronto's next game is happening tomorrow at home against the St. Louis Cardinals at 5:07 p.m. Saskatchewan time.
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1: Today brings plenty of sunshine across southeast Saskatchewan with a high of 30 degrees, making for a much more comfortable day after the recent stretch of intense heat. Tonight, expect some cloudy periods with a 60% chance of showers and a low of 16. Tomorrow features a mix of sun and cloud with a 60% chance of showers and a high of 29. Looking ahead, Saturday turns sunny with a high of 31. Sunday stays sunny and warm with another high of 31. And Monday cools noticeably with a mix of sun and cloud and a high of 22. Make sure you're weather ready by downloading the Discover Estevan app.
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Someone or two, today's best music. That was Pinio and Lobex, JRDN with Spin. Outside, it's 21 degrees with the Humidex now at 26. We're looking at a high of 30 on the day. We'll have more details on the weather coming up after Mariana's Trench with Desperate Measures. And right now, this is Gracie Abrams and Hit the Wall.

0: With you Thursday morning on Sun 102, and we have a celebration going down here today with the St. Joseph's Hospital Foundation, a full day of events as it's official. We got an MRI machine here in our community. Huge shout out to all the folks that helped organize the fundraisers, donated the money, and yeah, it'll be exciting to see a lot of folks coming out for the activities they have going on. Before we get to that, though, here's Executive Director Lori Jarvis with her thoughts on the situation.
1: Very excited to invite everybody to actually celebrate the actual grand opening. The MRI is in the building. It is operating. They are starting all of their practice. I don't know all the technical terms for everything, but the MRIs are starting on the 13th with, you know, testing the machine and training the techs, and then shortly thereafter, the real deal is beginning. So people will be able to have their MRIs done here in the city without having to travel, which was something we've all been behind from day one. We are doing what we set out to do, and we're improving patient care close to home.
0: There's going to be a ribbon cutting ceremony here this morning, a come and go tea from 1 to 3, a community barbecue from 4 to 7, and a donor evening event happening from 7 to 9. We have more details on that at discoversvan.com, and a look at the weather coming up next.
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0: A comfortable summer day is in store across southeast Saskatchewan. Today, expect sunshine and a high of 30 degrees. Tonight, clouds return with a 60% chance of showers and a low of 16. And then tomorrow brings a mix of sun and cloud, a 60% chance of showers, and a high of 29. Find your full forecast anytime at discoverestvan.com.
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Someone or Two, that was Cameron Whitcomb, You and Me with Justin Bieber before that, and Speed Demon, Shawn Mendes, Treat You Better is on the way. And right now, this is Brina Carpenter with Manchild.

0: Shawn Mendes, Treat You Better. This is Daniel Esplin back with you Thursday morning on Sun 102. And I want to say a huge thank you to everyone that stopped by yesterday for the Taste of Summer Charity Barbecue with Kingston Midstream and helped raise over $1,900 for Estevan Minor Baseball there at the Southeast Eye Care. It was ridiculously hot. I know all the crew, when they came back here, they were just so sweaty. It was a scene. But regardless, there was a lot of burgers and hot dogs sold, and with that, all of the money that came in. Now, we will have some more details on how it's going to benefit Estevan Minor Ball coming up here at the top of the hour with your news, weather, and sports. And for next week, make sure you save the date. Wednesday, we'll be at Canuckade in support of the U18 Southeast Canet Club Viragos. I believe they have their football program kicking off next week as well. And yeah, it'll be the same as the rest throughout the summer. A $5 minimum donation will get you a burger, a hot dog, and a drink. And yeah, just want to say a huge thank you as well to all the folks that have been helping us put on the barbecues here this year. Kingston Midstream, Canger, and Moose Mountain Workwear.
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0: It's a nice break from the recent heat as temperatures settle back closer to seasonal levels. Today, forecast call for sunshine and a high of 30. Tonight, expect cloudy periods with a 60% chance of showers. The overnight low will be 16. Tomorrow, look for a mix of sun and cloud and a 60% chance of showers and a high of 29. Find your full forecast anytime at discoverestevan.com.
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0: Sweet Little Lies, Bulo on Sun 102. We also had the latest single from Benson Boone and The Time of My Life. This is Daniel Esplin here with you once again. I got to be honest with you. I love it when it's ridiculously hot, but I'm also going to enjoy how we have a little bit of a break from the ridiculous heat here today. Supposed to still get up to 30 right now. It's 21 with the Humidex at 26. But just wait, as we get into the weekend, it is supposed to be scorching hot once more. We'll have some more details on that, of course, coming up here at the top of the hour with your news, weather, and sports. And up next is Olivia Dean, Man I Need.
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1: Happy Thursday, July 30th. Sask Energy is highlighting a summertime safety risk many people don't think about. We'll share the changes happening to the Saskatchewan Housing Benefit, and this weekend's heat could feel even hotter than the thermometer suggests. I'm Daniel Espelin. Today is expected to be slightly cooler, but temperatures will climb again Friday and remain warm and humid through the weekend. Forecasters are also watching for a possible change in the weather pattern by Sunday. Meteorologist Terry Lang with Environment and Climate Change Canada.
2: Sunday looks like it could be stormy, and then some cooler temperatures moving in, with highs next week sort of more towards seasonal values, and then looks like a gradual warm-up after that.
1: Forecasters will be watching how the systems develop as southeastern Saskatchewan moves into the first week of August. A successful community fundraiser is helping Estevan Minor Baseball handle added costs from the rainy season. The organization raised $1,905 through yesterday's Taste of Summer Charity Barbecue at Southeast Eye Care, where recent provincial championship medals were also on display for the public to see. Treasurer with Estevan Minor Baseball, Kevin Sliva, on where the funds will go.
3: We have had a wet year, so we've had extra costs in terms of getting supplies and quick dry and lining materials and stuff. So anything that we raise will be going towards our maintenance and keeping our fees low for our families so that more kids can enjoy baseball each year.
1: The fundraiser gave community members a chance to support local baseball, and you can check out where our next Taste of Summer Charity Barbecue with Kingston Midstream will be over at discoversfan.com. Saskatchewan has doubled monthly housing benefits for eligible people leaving situations of interpersonal violence. Under the increased seeking safety rates, singles receive $450 per month, households with one dependent will receive $550, and those with two or more dependents will receive $650. Eligible new clients can also receive a one-time benefit to help secure a safe place to live. More details on the expanded Saskatchewan housing benefit are available at Discover Estevan. Carbon monoxide could become a hidden summer danger, according to Sask Energy. The utility company says air conditioners that vent air outdoors can sometimes increase the risk of the toxic gas entering a home. Sask Energy is reminding residents to keep vents clear, ensure proper airflow, and regularly inspect fuel-burning equipment.
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1: The all-girls hockey camp is underway in Estevan, with more than 60 athletes taking part in the first week of programming. Camp combines on-ice development with nutrition, recovery, and leadership sessions, while also bringing in special guests from the professional ranks. Co-founder Melissa Dietz of the All-Girls Hockey Camp.
4: It's pretty exciting that my daughters and my son will know that in their lifetime there'll be professional women's hockey. To have those three women come to our community, I think is quite inspirational for all the girls who are going to have that opportunity, even if they don't quite understand what it means yet. To host those three women, I think is just going to be pretty cool. It's not every day that you have professional women hockey players in our community.
1: The camp's first week wraps up Friday with a second session scheduled for August 4th through the 7th. The Toronto Blue Jays closed their road trip with a 5-2 win over the Washington Nationals yesterday. Ernie Clement tied the game with a double in the sixth before Dalton Varsho put Toronto ahead in the seventh. Kazuma Okamoto provided insurance with a two-run double, and Lewis Vardland recorded his 23rd save. The Jays return to Rogers Centre tomorrow to face the St. Louis Cardinals at 5:07 p.m. Saskatchewan time.
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1: If you've been waiting for a break from the heat, today is a step in the right direction. Expect sunny skies and a high of 30. Tonight brings increasing cloud with a 6% chance of showers and a low of 16. Tomorrow stays a little unsettled with a mix of sun and cloud, a 60% chance of showers and a high of 29. Then sunshine returns for the weekend with highs around 31 Saturday and Sunday before temperatures fall back to 22 on Monday. Take the full forecast with you wherever you go. Download the Discover Estevan app and stay weather ready.
5: 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Good morning. Happy Thursday. I'm Brock Cullen down here on location at the Southern Plains Co-op, getting you ready just in time for the long weekend. They have a four-day sale that kicks off today. It's running up until only August 2nd, so you won't want to miss all of those great deals. We'll fill you in on what they're going to be, as well as we'll fill you in on how you can get a free pack of 18 Sensible hot dogs. And then we're going to share the hours of the long weekend of the Southern Plains Co-op stores and even more savings at Estevan Agro, Almeda Home and Building Center, as well as here in the grocery store, as well as the liquor store. 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
1: Good morning, I'm Brock Cullen down here on location at the Southern Plains Co-op Grocery Store, getting you all ready to go just in time for the August long weekend. 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Minimum purchase of 10 pounds. That's kicking off Friday, July 31st. And it's going to be running Saturday, August 1st and Sunday, August 2nd. So if you want that free pack of 18 Sensible hot dogs with that propane refill, it's a minimum purchase of 10 pounds. We hope to see you on down here. Coming up, we're going to be sharing their four-day sale, highlighting a few of their items as well as a few other items that are just on sale in here at the grocery store, at the Alameda Home Center, as well as the liquor store. And we'll be sharing what those hours are looking like for the long weekend.

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3: Finding Nemo is a movie about getting lost and trying to find the way home again. Most of us know what it feels like to lose our way, not physically, but emotionally. A disappointment, a loss, a season that unfolded differently than we expected. Sometimes we find ourselves wondering, how did we get here and where do we go next? Research suggests that nearly two-thirds of adults experience periods of uncertainty about their direction, purpose, or future. The Bible tells the story of a woman who experienced so much loss that she no longer recognized the person she had become. Life had become bitter, confusing, and painful. Yet her story reminds us that finding our way again often begins with one simple step. Not the whole journey, just the next step. This Sunday at the Estevan Church of God, our topic is, how do I find my way again? 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I'm Pastor John Moen, inviting you to join us this Sunday at 10:30. 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
6: A comfortable summer day is in store across southeast Saskatchewan. Today, expect sunshine and a high of 30 degrees. Tonight, clouds return with a 60% chance of showers and a low of 16. And then tomorrow brings a mix of sun and cloud, a 60% chance of showers and a high of 29. Find your full forecast anytime at discoverestevan.com.
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1: Good morning, I'm Brock Cullen down here on location today at the Southern Plains Co-op Grocery Store where they have a ton of great sales. 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It's going to be 9 to 6 in Oxbow. It's 11 to 6 in Carlisle. You're looking at 11 to 7.
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7: It's a nice break from the recent heat as temperatures settle back closer to seasonal levels. Today, forecast call for sunshine and a high of 30. Tonight, expect cloudy periods with a 60% chance of showers. The overnight low will be 16. Tomorrow, look for a mix of sun and cloud and a 60% chance of showers and a high of 29. Find your full forecast anytime at discoverestevan.com.
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1: Good morning, I'm Brock Cullen. We are down here on location at the Southern Plains Co-op Grocery Store. 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Meanwhile, at the Estevan Agro Store, they've got salt blocks are back in stock with a good supply to choose from. They're going to be open Monday to Saturday. 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They got salt blocks back in stock and a great supply to choose from.
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1: It's Thursday, July 30th. We'll hear why meteorologists are keeping a close eye on this weekend's weather. Estevan Minor Baseball is celebrating another successful community fundraiser. And sunshine is sticking around as temperatures climb once again. For Discover Estevan News, I'm Daniel Esplin. While today will be a little cooler, the Estevan area is expected to see hotter and more humid conditions return Friday and continue through the weekend. Terry Lang, meteorologist with Environment and Climate Change Canada.
2: Yeah, not too bad, not outrageously warm, but certainly with the Humidex values, folks will have to take care in the heat just because over a couple of days, the heat can be kind of cumulative, especially if you're not recovering very much at night if it's too warm. So something to keep in mind and keep an eye on the sky, just a chance of those showers, thunder showers.
1: Lang says check on vulnerable family members and monitor local forecasts as conditions change through the weekend. Community support was on full display yesterday as Estevan Minor Baseball received $1,905 from the latest Taste of Summer charity barbecue at Southeast Eye Care. Fans and supporters also had an opportunity to see medals earned during the organization's recent provincial championship victories. Treasurer with Estevan Minor Baseball, Kevin Sleva, says the money raised will directly benefit the association.
3: Anything that we raise will be going towards our maintenance and keeping our fees low for our families so that more kids can enjoy baseball each year.
1: The barbecue is part of the ongoing Taste of Summer charity barbecue series with Kingston Midstream, which raises money for local organizations throughout the summer. Saskatchewan has increased monthly payments through two streams of the Saskatchewan Housing Benefit. Supporting housing benefits are up 40%, while core benefits for eligible low to moderate income households have increased by 20%. The exact amount depends on household size, and under the core stream, how much income is spent on shelter. Discover Estevan has the full benefit ranges and details on how the program is funded. Sask Energy is encouraging Saskatchewan residents to take carbon monoxide precautions this summer. The utility says poor ventilation and some air conditioning setups can allow the odorless gas to build up indoors. Sask Energy recommends keeping generators and barbecues away from homes and ensuring carbon monoxide detectors are installed and functioning.
0: Discover Estevan Sports.
1: The All-Girls Hockey Camp is back in Estevan for 2 weeks of hockey development, leadership training, and team-building activities. Organizers say the program continues to grow thanks to strong community support and a dedicated group of volunteers and instructors. Melissa Dietz, co-founder of the All Girls Hockey Camp, says it takes a lot of people working together to make the camp a success.
4: We're very excited this year that we've worked with Robin Ulrich and Colleen Sestorix on developing and mapping out every ice session for the next 2 weeks just to make sure that everything is flowing properly and how it should. And basically just communicating with so many wonderful female entrepreneurs all over Estevan and working with them to put together the very best opportunities for all of the girls that are attending our camps.
1: The second week of the camp begins on August 4th. The Toronto Blue Jays earned its first series win in 3 weeks with a 5-2 win over the Nationals yesterday in Washington. Trey Yousavage held the Nationals to one run and three hits through 6 2/3 innings. Dalton Varsho drove home the deciding run, while Kazuma Okamoto had three hits and two runs batted in. The Jays will host the St. Louis Cardinals tomorrow with first pitch at 5:07 p.m.
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6: 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I'm Brock Cullen down here on location at the Southern Plains Co-op, getting you ready to go for the August long weekend. 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
1: Today's forecast is about as summer as it gets, with lots of sunshine and a high of 30 degrees. Tonight, look for cloudy periods and a 60% chance of showers. The overnight low drops to 16. And then tomorrow brings another chance of showers under a mix of sun and cloud with a high of 29. Looking farther ahead, the weekend is shaping up beautifully with sunshine and highs near 31 both Saturday and Sunday before a cooler pattern settles in Monday with a high of 22. 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

Hey, this is Daniel Esplin back with you on Sum 102. Outside, it's 23 degrees on our way to the high of 30 for the day. Humidex is already at 27, and as we head into the August-long weekend, we're actually expecting the temperatures to be higher than that. We'll have more details coming up for you with a look at the weather after Ria May, Ooh Love. We're also going to join Brock from Country 106.1 at that time, who's on location at the Southern Plains Co-op.

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1: Good morning. I'm Brock Cullen down at the Southern Plains Co-op Grocery Store on location, getting you ready to go for your August-long weekend. We've been highlighting sales throughout the entire day, and we'll continue to do so. But more so, there is some great news here at the Estevan location. And to share a little bit more, we brought Brooke onto the air with us. Good morning, Brooke.
2: Good morning.
1: So the fried chicken program is back in Estevan. It went away for a couple weeks, but how exciting is it to have this program back here in Estevan?
2: Yeah, we're all pretty excited about it. I've tried the chicken strips and the fried chicken buckets already, and they're really good, so I hope everybody else enjoys them too.
1: Absolutely. I see one of the buckets, want to go take a peek at it, and the chicken looks absolutely amazing, and it pairs well with some wedges that they have here, too. Come on down, pick up a bucket of chicken, some wedges, make a lunch of it.
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11: You see them at the rink.

Just another day in the kingdom of fear, that's all. Cameron Whitcomb on Sun 102. Before that, we had Demi Lovato, Cool for the Summer. And yeah, the weekend's on the way with In Your Eyes. And right now, this is Alex Warren with Fever Dream.

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1: Good morning and happy Thursday. I'm Brock Cullen, down on location at the Southern Plains Co-op, where today is the start of a new flyer that's going to be running up until Wednesday, August 5th, just in time for your long weekend. You can get some Co-op blueberries, 2 pounds for $4.99 each, as well as some Co-op Gold Smokies, $8.99 each. And want to know what pairs well with that? Nice little corn on the cob, 89 cents for corn on the cob, as well as Co-op beef burgers, 40 frozen burgers, 4 kg, $61.99. Come on down, get stocked up right before the August long weekend. You won't want to miss out on all these great savings.
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6: It's a nice break from the recent heat as temperatures settle back closer to seasonal levels. Today, forecast call for sunshine and a high of 30. Tonight, expect cloudy periods with a 60% chance of showers. The overnight low will be 16. Tomorrow, look for a mix of sun and cloud and a 60% chance of showers and a high of 29. Find your full forecast anytime at discoverestevan.com.
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0: Ghosts and stuff. Oh my, super spooky. That was Deadmau5 right here on Sun 102. And I'm your host, Daniel Esplin. Back with you one last time here today. Hopefully you've been having a great day so far. I know I certainly have been. It was a very fun morning for whatever reason. But either way, I'm going to skedaddle on out of here. See you back here tomorrow. We're going to check in with Brock one more time before we hit the noon hour. And yeah, enjoy the rest of your day.
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2: Good morning. Happy Thursday. I'm Brock Cullen down here at the Southern Plains Co-op for the August long weekend, getting you all stocked up. 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Their holiday hours are also a little bit different. So in Estevan, they're going to be open 9 to 6 on the holiday Monday. In Oxbow, they're going to be open 12 to 5. And in Carlisle, you're going to be open 9 to 7. So make sure you are loading up on these deals on Little Potatoes, as well as Co-op Beef Prime Rib Grilling Steaks, as well as Co-op Gold Natural Spring Water 24-pack. $2.49 each. 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
3: 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More than 7,500 healthcare workers have joined Saskatchewan's workforce since 2022, according to the province. Officials say recruitment efforts are helping address staffing shortages across the system. Discover Estevan's Daniel Esplin has the details on where those workers are going and what it means for patient care. All coming up in just a few minutes.
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1: Happy Thursday, everybody. It is July 30th, and we're just a few more days until this long-awaited, long weekend. I'm Vincent Dupuy, and here's what's making headlines today. The province says recruitment efforts has added more than 7,500 healthcare workers since 2022. With the details is Discover Estevan's Daniel Espelin.
2: Saskatchewan says more than 7,500 doctors, nurses, and other healthcare professionals have joined the provincial system since 2022. The additions followed the launch of the Health Human Resource Action Plan, which includes recruitment, training, incentives, and retention measures. The province says the work is intended to improve access to care closer to home. Discover Estevan has more on where Saskatchewan is recruiting and the programs being used to fill the positions.
1: The Souris Valley Museum is celebrating the completion of its locomotive restoration project after several years of fundraising and planning. The museum launched its fundraiser campaign in June of 2023. Melanie Memory, director and curator of Souris Valley Museum, explains how the funding came together.
3: So then we did some grant hunting. We found a couple grants. I was successful with Kingston Midstream, the Richardson Foundation. I got some money from SEP, which is the Coal Transition. Fundraised a ton of fundraisers, and then the museum put in our own money. And we were able to get a little bit over $100,000.
1: The locomotive restoration cost about $53,000, and the museum hopes to restore additional pieces of historic mining equipment in the coming years. Hotter and drier weather means the mosquito responsible for spreading West Nile virus is becoming more active across Saskatchewan. Medical Health Officer Dr. David Torr says the risk generally increases from mid-July through August.
4: The Culex tarsalis, which carries the West Nile virus, tends to come out with the hotter weather. It, for some reason, likes the hotter weather and drier weather, which is exactly what we're into now.
1: Residents are encouraged to wear protective clothing and use insect repellent when spending time outdoors. Young endangered burrowing owls are taking flight across southeast Saskatchewan, and Nature Saskatchewan is asking drivers to stay alert. From mid-July through the end of August, young owls are learning to hunt and fly, often near roadways where insects and rodents are plentiful. Nature Saskatchewan says motorists can help reduce owl vehicle collisions by slowing down near known and potential nest sites and watching for low-flying birds. There are an estimated 270 breeding endangered burrowing owls in Canada, making the survival of every young owl important to the species' future.
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1: The U18 Southeast Connect Club Viragos will be back on the field soon as preparations begin for the Prairie Girls Football League season. After taking July off, while several players represented Team Saskatchewan at national championships, the club will resume practice during the first week of August. Players will train three times per week throughout the month as they get ready for opening weekend. The Viragos are coming off a strong spring season and will be looking to build momentum when regular season action gets underway on Labor Day weekend. The Estevan Volts Lacrosse Club is wrapping up another season with its annual awards night tonight. Players, families, and fans are invited to gather at the Wiley Mitchell Hall beginning at 6:30 p.m. to celebrate the accomplishments of Volts athletes and recognize standout performances from the 2026 season. The club says it's a chance to reflect on a successful year and honor the hard work of players, coaches, and volunteers.
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1: Today is going to be a mix of sun and cloud and a high of 30. Friday is going to be partially cloudy with a 60% chance of showers and a high of 32. Saturday is going to be sunny and a high of 34. Sunday is going to be sunny and a high of 32. And Monday is going to have a mix of sun and cloud and a high of 23. For your local five-day forecast, you can visit discoverestevan.com.
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6: Good afternoon, happy Thursday. I'm Brock Cullen down here at the Southern Plains Co-op, getting you ready just in time for the August-long weekend with their four-day sale kicked off today. 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There's a lot of great savings here throughout the weekend.
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afternoon. I'm Ken O'Neill. Welcome to Thursday as we get set for another summer long weekend. Bruno Mars, just ahead of Lennon Stella. From The Romantic, this is Risk It All

0: Lottie Da, Lennon Stella with Ken O'Neill. Hey, what would you do? I thought this was interesting. Would you take $50,000 or flip a coin for a 50% chance to win $1 million? Most people say they would take the guaranteed $50,000, but it's a tougher choice than it sounds. We're typically wired to play it safe when a sure thing is on the table, even if the gamble has a higher potential payoff. Me? Yeah, I would take the guaranteed 50 grand, in case you were curious. Who's with me? Martin Garrix and Ed Sheeran next.
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2: Good afternoon. 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They have buckets, assortment of chicken legs, thighs, and wings. You can even add potato wedges to make it a meal. But if you're feeling more so chicken strip meals, they also have that and snacks available that also include potato wedges and dipping sauces. It is hot. It is fresh. I'm sitting here smelling it, and it absolutely smells delicious. You can find it right at the deli counter as well. Meanwhile, the grocery store is going to be open on the holiday Monday. Estevan is going to be open from 9 to 6. Oxbow will be 12 to 5. And the Carlisle Food Store will be open 9 a.m. to 7 p.m.
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16: Finding Nemo is a movie about getting lost and trying to find the way home again. Most of us know what it feels like to lose our way, not physically, but emotionally. A disappointment, a loss, a season that unfolded differently than we expected. Sometimes we find ourselves wondering, how did we get here and where do we go next? Research suggests that nearly two-thirds of adults experience periods of uncertainty about their direction, purpose, or future. The Bible tells the story of a woman who experienced so much loss that she no longer recognized the person she had become. Life had become bitter, confusing, and painful. Yet her story reminds us that finding our way again often begins with one simple step. Not the whole journey, just the next step. 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
18: Today is going to have a mix of sun and cloud and a high of 30. Tonight's going to have increased cloudiness with a 60% chance of overnight showers and a low of 17. Friday is going to be cloudy with a 60% chance of showers and a high of 32. And Friday night will be clear with a low of 15. For your local 5-day forecast, you can download our Discover Estevan app.
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0: Nickelback and Photograph. I'm Ken O'Neill. Gracie Abrams' Hit the Wall is next. 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
2: 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And I'm looking right at them. They look absolutely delicious. I know I'm going to be picking up a pack of those on my way out. Just a reminder that they will be open also on the holiday Monday here in Estevan for the Southern Plains Co-op Grocery Stores, 9 to 6 down in Oxbow, 12 to 5, and the Carlisle Food Store is 9 to 7.
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8: Today is going to have a mix of sun and cloud and a high of 30. Tonight's going to have increased cloudiness with a 60% chance of showers and a risk of a thunderstorm and a low of 17. Friday's going to be cloudy with a 60% chance of showers and a high of 32. And Friday night's going to be clear with a low of 15. For your local five-day forecast, you can download our Discover Estevan app.
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2: Good afternoon. 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I'm Brock Cullen down on location at the Southern Plains Co-op Grocery Store right here in Estevan for the August long weekend. 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Those are 2 pounds. Corn on the cob is 89 cents each. And the cookies that are baked in store here, the ones that you smell with the second you walk in, package of 12 for $3.99. There's also a ton of great savings down at the liquor store. Great Western Ultra 24s are $19 off for $36.99. Bush and Bush Light 24 cans are $10 off. And the holiday hours right here in Estevan are 9 to 6. Oxbow is 11 to 6. And Carlisle Liquor is 11 to 7. Swing on by, grab some stuff while these savings still last.
3: I'm Vincent Dupuis from Discover Estevan, and here's what's coming up in the news on the hour. 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
1: Happy Thursday, everybody. It is July 30th, and it might be cloudy now, but this weekend it's going to be just full of sun. So drink some water and have some sunscreen because it's going to get a little bit hot. I'm Vincent Dupuis, and here's what's making headlines today. More than 7,500 healthcare professionals have joined Saskatchewan's system since 2022, according to the province. Discover Estevan's Daniel Espelin has more.
2: Saskatchewan is looking outside Canada as it works to recruit more physicians. The province says efforts in the United States, Ireland, and the United Kingdom have attracted doctors in family medicine, emergency care, pediatrics, rehabilitation, and anesthesiology. The Saskatchewan Health Recruitment Agency is coordinating provincial recruitment through a single entry point, and more information on the recruitment strategy and the number of workers added since 22 is available at discoverestevan.com.
1: The Souris Valley Museum's newly restored locomotive is helping preserve a piece of Southeast Saskatchewan's coal mining heritage. The museum has been fundraising for the restoration project since 2023. Director and curator of the Souris Valley Museum, Melanie Memory, explains why preserving the equipment matters.
3: All this equipment was used locally in our local mines here in Estevan, between Estevan and Bean Faint. There's a lot of local families, either parents, grandparents, great-grandparents that use this machinery. I do have some photos and pictures up of people that were on that train or used it in some way. We've had people come out and take their family photos in front of this machinery. So it does mean something to this community, and I think it's important to keep it alive.
1: The museum officials hope to restore additional mining equipment in the future. Health officials are reminding Saskatchewan residents that West Nile virus symptoms can range from mild fatigue and headaches to high fever, confusion, and loss of consciousness. Medical Health Officer Dr. David Tor says anyone experiencing severe or unusual symptoms following mosquito exposure should seek medical attention.
4: That's quite a range, right from no symptoms. But the more severe symptoms will cause very severe headaches, very severe muscle aches, high fever, confusion, even loss of consciousness.
1: Late July into August are when the mosquitoes that carry the virus is most prominent. Nature Saskatchewan is reminding residents across Southeast Saskatchewan to keep an eye for endangered burrowing owls as young birds leave their nests this summer. The endangered species is often found in well-grazed pastures and may be spotted standing near burrow entrances, perched on fence posts, or hunting in roadside ditches. Many juvenile owls are killed by vehicles each year while foraging near roads. The organization says slowing down and staying alert can help protect one of Canada's most at-risk bird species during this critical stage of development.
0: Discover Estevan Sports.
1: The upcoming Prairie Girls Football League season will be the biggest in league history, and the U18 Southeast Connect Club Viragos will be part of that growth. Following the addition of the Saskatoon Shields and the return of Regina, the league now has more communities involved than ever before. The Viragos will spend August preparing for those new matchups before opening the season on the road in early September. League officials says the expansion is another sign that girls football continues to gain momentum across Saskatchewan. Volts lacrosse players will trade their sticks for trophies tonight at the Estevan Lacrosse Association as the Estevan Lacrosse Association hosts its annual awards night. The celebration gets underway at 6:30 p.m. at Wiley Mitchell Hall and will recognize athletes from across the program for their efforts throughout the season. Families, supporters, and community members are encouraged to attend and help cap off another year of lacrosse in Estevan.
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1: Today is going to have a mix of sun and cloud and a high of 30. Friday is going to be cloudy with a 60% chance of showers and a high of 32. Saturday is going to be sunny with a high of 34. And Sunday is going to be sunny with a high of 32. And Monday is going to have a mix of sun and cloud and a high of 23. For your local five-day forecast, you can visit discoverestevan.com.
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The beach is on the way in about 3.5 minutes. I'm Ken O'Neill. All hits for your Thursday. Here's Benson Boone, The Time of My Life.

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2: Discover Estevan weather.
13: Today is going to have a mix of sun and cloud and a high of 30. Tonight's going to have increased cloudiness with a 60% chance of overnight showers and a low of 17. Friday's going to be cloudy with a 60% chance of showers and a high of 32. And Friday night will be clear with a low of 15. For your local 5-day forecast, you can download our Discover Estevan app.
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Yeah, sure, it's a long weekend this weekend, but don't miss American Top 40 with Ryan Seacrest. The countdown right here, Saturday afternoon at 2. Here's Tame Impala and Jennie from Blackpink, Dracula.

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8: Today is going to have a mix of sun and cloud and a high of 30. Tonight's going to have increased cloudiness with a 60% chance of showers and a risk of a thunderstorm and a low of 17. Friday's going to be cloudy with a 60% chance of showers and a high of 32. And Friday night's going to be clear with a low of 15. For your local five-day forecast, you can download our Discover Estevan app.
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0: Crazy All My Life, Daniel Powder, and before that, Taylor Swift, I Knew It, I Knew You. Well, the honeymoon is over. Travis Kelce has reported to Chiefs training camp for his 14th NFL season. And coming up in just a sec, we'll hear Sia.
1: I'm Vincent Dupuis from Discover Estevan, and here's what's coming up in the news on the hour. More than 7,500 healthcare workers have joined Saskatchewan's workforce since 2022, according to the province. Officials say recruitment efforts are helping address staffing shortages across the system. Discover Estevan's Daniel Espelin has the details on where those workers are going and what it means for patient care, all coming up in just a few minutes.
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1: Happy Thursday, everybody. It is July 30th, and we're just so very close to this very well-deserved long weekend. I'm Vincent Dupuis, and here's what's making headlines today. Saskatchewan is highlighting gains in healthcare recruitment with more than 7,500 workers added since 2022. Daniel Espelin from Discover Estevan has the details.
2: More than 1,000 healthcare training seats have been added in Saskatchewan since 2022 as the province works to grow its workforce. The expansion covers medical, nursing, specialist, and applied health programs. And Saskatchewan also says its rural and remote recruitment incentive has helped fill hundreds of difficult-to-recruit positions. Discover Estevan has more on the training expansion, recruitment incentives, and the province's efforts to stabilize rural staffing.
1: The Souris Valley Museum has completed restoration of its historic locomotive after fundraising efforts that began in 2023. Museum officials say the project helped preserve an important piece of Southeast Saskatchewan's mining history and highlights a locomotive that is now one of a kind. Melanie Memory, director and curator of the Souris Valley Museum, explains.
3: With the locomotive, I will say there was only four models like that one manufactured. Estevan got the one, so that's that one outside. Three of them were destroyed. They were scrapped. So this is the only one left of those four.
1: The museum hopes to continue restoring other pieces of mining equipment on the property as additional funding becomes available. Saskatchewan residents are being encouraged to protect themselves from West Nile virus as mosquito activity increases. Medical Health Officer David Torr says people using both sunscreen and Instek repellent should apply sunscreen first.
4: The sunscreen first and then give it at least 15 minutes. Don't put one and then 5 seconds later put the other. They'll just mix up, right? So that's important.
1: Late July and early August is peak season for the mosquitoes that carry West Nile. The next few weeks will be a crucial time for endangered burrowing owls in southeast Saskatchewan. Young owls are now learning to fly and hunt, but many face dangers from vehicle traffic as they forage near roadways. Nature Saskatchewan, which has been involved in conservation efforts for the endangered species for nearly 40 years, says public sightings can also help recovery efforts. Anyone who spots a burrowing owl is asked to contact Operation Burrowing Owl to help monitor the population and support the future of the endangered bird.
0: Discover Estevan Sports.
1: It's shaping up to be a busy fall for the U18 Southeast Canets Club Virago. The club is set to return to practice in early August following a summer break that saw several players compete with Team Saskatchewan and national championships. Once practices resume, the focus will shift to the regular season, which begins on Labor Day weekend. The Viragos will open the year with games against Regina and the new Saskatoon franchise before returning home later in September as they begin their pursuit of a playoff spot. The Estevan Volts are set to celebrate their season with an awards night this evening. The event starts at 6:30 p.m. at Wiley Mitchell Hall and will bring together players, coaches, families, and fans to recognize the team and individual achievements from the 2026 season. The evening will serve as the official wrap-up to another busy season for Estevan Lacrosse.
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1: Friday is going to be cloudy with a 60% chance of showers and a high of 32. Saturday is going to be sunny with a high of 34. Sunday is going to be sunny with a high of 32. And Monday is going to have a mix of sun and cloud and a high of 23. For your local 5-day forecast, you can visit discoverestevan.com.
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Ken O'Neill with Harry Styles.

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5: Today is going to have a mix of sun and cloud and a high of 30. Tonight's going to have increased cloudiness with a 60% chance of overnight showers and a low of 17. Friday is going to be cloudy with a 60% chance of showers and a high of 32. And Friday night will be clear with a low of 15. For your local five-day forecast, you can download our Discover Estevan app.
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We call it pre-Friday. The long weekend, not so far away now. The weekend up in less than 4 minutes. Here's Olivia Rodrigo.

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4: Today is going to have a mix of sun and cloud and a high of 30. Tonight's going to have increased cloudiness with a 60% chance of showers and a risk of a thunderstorm and a low of 17. Friday is going to be cloudy with a 60% chance of showers and a high of 32. And Friday night's going to be clear with a low of 15. For your local 5-day forecast, you can download our Discover Estevan app.
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0: Give Me Sympathy with Metric. I'm Ken O'Neill. Dua Lipa is next with Dance the Night. Have you been paying attention to this summer's Commonwealth Games? 149 athletes from here at home are in Glasgow, Scotland, and we're racking up the medals. Last time I looked, Canada was in second place, 39 medals, 14 of them are gold. Athletes from 74 nations and territories are taking part. The 11-day multi-sport event wraps up on Sunday. Go Canada!
1: I'm Vincent Dupuis from Discover Estevan, and here's what's coming up in the news on the hour. 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Coming up, all in just a few minutes.
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4: Finding Nemo is a movie about getting lost and trying to find the way home again. Most of us know what it feels like to lose our way, not physically, but emotionally. A disappointment, a loss, a season that unfolded differently than we expected. Sometimes we find ourselves wondering, how did we get here and where do we go next? Research suggests that nearly two-thirds of adults experience periods of uncertainty about their direction, purpose, or future. The Bible tells the story of a woman who experienced so much loss that she no longer recognized the person she had become. Life had become bitter, confusing, and painful. Yet her story reminds us that finding our way again often begins with one simple step. Not the whole journey, just the next step. This Sunday at the Estevan Church of God, our topic is, how do I find my way again? 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I'm Pastor John Moen, inviting you to join us this Sunday at 10:30. 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

0: 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CHSN is a proud part of Golden West. 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
1: Happy Thursday, everybody. It is July 30th, and we're just a few more days until this long-awaited, long weekend. I'm Vincent Dupuy, and here's what's making headlines today. The province says recruitment efforts has added more than 7,500 healthcare workers since 2022. With the details is Discover Estevan's Daniel Espelin.
2: Saskatchewan says more than 7,500 doctors, nurses, and other healthcare professionals have joined the provincial system since 2022. The additions followed the launch of the Health Human Resource Action Plan, which includes recruitment, training, incentives, and retention measures. The province says the work is intended to improve access to care closer to home. Discover Estevan has more on where Saskatchewan is recruiting and the programs being used to fill the positions.
1: The Souris Valley Museum is celebrating the completion of its locomotive restoration project after several years of fundraising and planning. The museum launched its fundraiser campaign in June of 2023. Melanie Memory, director and curator of Souris Valley Museum, explains how the funding came together.
3: So then we did some grant hunting. We found a couple grants. I was successful with Kingston Midstream, the Richardson Foundation. I got some money from SEP, which is the coal transition. Fundraised a ton of fundraisers, and then the museum put in our own money. And we were able to get a little bit over $100,000.
1: The locomotive restoration cost about $53,000, and the museum hopes to restore additional pieces of historic mining equipment in the coming years. Hotter and drier weather means the mosquito responsible for spreading West Nile virus is becoming more active across Saskatchewan. Medical Health Officer Dr. David Tor says the risk generally increases from mid-July through August.
4: The Culex tarsalis, which carries the West Nile virus, tends to come out with the hotter weather. It, for some reason, likes the hotter weather and drier weather, which is exactly what we're into now.
1: Residents are encouraged to wear protective clothing and use insect repellent when spending time outdoors. Young endangered burrowing owls are taking flight across southeast Saskatchewan, and Nature Saskatchewan is asking drivers to stay alert. From mid-July through the end of August, young owls are learning to hunt and fly, often near roadways where insects and rodents are plentiful. Nature Saskatchewan says motorists can help reduce owl vehicle collisions by slowing down near known and potential nest sites and watching for low-flying birds. There are an estimated 270 breeding endangered burrowing owls in Canada, making the survival of every young owl important to the species' future.
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1: The U18 Southeast Connect Club Viragos will be back on the field soon as preparations begin for the Prairie Girls Football League season. After taking July off, while several players represented Team Saskatchewan at national championships, the club will resume practice during the first week of August. Players will train three times per week throughout the month as they get ready for opening weekend. The Viragos are coming off a strong spring season and will be looking to build momentum when regular season action gets underway on Labor Day weekend. The Estevan Volts Lacrosse Club is wrapping up another season with its annual awards night tonight. Players, families, and fans are invited to gather at the Wiley Mitchell Hall beginning at 6:30 p.m. to celebrate the accomplishments of Volts athletes and recognize standout performances from the 2026 season. The club says it's a chance to reflect on a successful year and honor the hard work of players, coaches, and volunteers.
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1: Today is going to be a mix of sun and cloud and a high of 30. Friday is going to be partially cloudy with a 60% chance of showers and a high of 32. Saturday is going to be sunny and a high of 34. Sunday is going to be sunny and a high of 32. And Monday is going to have a mix of sun and cloud and a high of 23. For your local five-day forecast, you can visit discoverestevan.com.
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0: Danny, did you hear about this? As of this week, renewing your Canadian passport just got a whole lot easier. I'm Ken O'Neill. Eligible Canadians can now renew passports completely online by uploading a digital passport photo, paying electronically, and then you can track your application in real time. No more paper forms, no more lineups. So now deciding where to go might take you longer.
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16: Today is going to have a mix of sun and cloud and a high of 30. Tonight's going to have increased cloudiness with a 60% chance of overnight showers and a low of 17. Friday's going to be cloudy with a 60% chance of showers and a high of 32. And Friday night will be clear with a low of 15. For your local 5-day forecast, you can download our Discover Estevan app.
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0: Trumbellas and Salvation with Ken O'Neill. Bruno Mars from The Romantic is next. The Toronto Blue Jays won their afternoon game yesterday. That's three wins in their last five games. Today's a day off, and this weekend, Toronto back home for three against St. Louis, and then immediately back on the road again for a long road trip that takes them to Houston, Chicago, and Philadelphia.
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8: Today is going to have a mix of sun and cloud and a high of 30. Tonight is going to have increased cloudiness with a 60% chance of showers and a risk of a thunderstorm and a low of 17. Friday is going to be cloudy with a 60% chance of showers and a high of 32. And Friday night is going to be clear with a low of 15. For your local 5-day forecast, you can download our Discover Estevan app.
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0: 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I'm Ken O'Neill. 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There is a local news update coming at 4, and Lil Nas X is next.
1: 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More than 7,500 healthcare workers have joined Saskatchewan's workforce since 2022, according to the province. Officials say recruitment efforts are helping address staffing shortages across the system. Discover Estevan's Daniel Espelin has the details on where those workers are going and what it means for patient care, all coming up in just a few minutes.
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1: Happy Thursday, everybody. It is July 30th, and it might be cloudy now, but this weekend it's going to be just full of sun. So drink some water and have some sunscreen because it's going to get a little bit hot. I'm Vincent Dupuis, and here's what's making headlines today. More than 7,500 healthcare professionals have joined Saskatchewan's system since 2022, according to the province. Discover Estevan's Daniel Espelin has more.
2: Saskatchewan is looking outside Canada as it works to recruit more physicians. The province says efforts in the United States, Ireland, and the United Kingdom have attracted doctors in family medicine, emergency care, pediatrics, rehabilitation, and anesthesiology. The Saskatchewan Health Recruitment Agency is coordinating provincial recruitment through a single entry point, and more information on the recruitment strategy and the number of workers added since 22 is available at discoverestevan.com.
1: The Souris Valley Museum's newly restored locomotive is helping preserve a piece of Southeast Saskatchewan's coal mining heritage. The museum has been fundraising for the restoration project since 2023. Director and curator of the Souris Valley Museum, Melanie Memory, explains why preserving the equipment matters.
3: All this equipment was used locally in our local mines here in Estevan, between Estevan and Bean Fate. There's a lot of local families, either parents, grandparents, great-grandparents that used this machinery. I do have some photos and pictures up of people that were on that train or used it in some way. We've had people come out and take their family photos in front of this machinery. So it does mean something to this community, and I think it's important to keep it alive.
1: The museum officials hope to restore additional mining equipment in the future. Health officials are reminding Saskatchewan residents that West Nile virus symptoms can range from mild fatigue and headaches to high fever, confusion, and loss of consciousness. Medical Health Officer Dr. David Tor says anyone experiencing severe or unusual symptoms following mosquito exposure should seek medical attention.
4: There's quite a range, right, from no symptoms, but the more severe symptoms will cause very severe headaches, very severe muscle aches, high fever, confusion, even loss of consciousness.
1: Late July into August are when the mosquitoes that carry the virus is most prominent. Nature Saskatchewan is reminding residents across Southeast Saskatchewan to keep an eye for endangered burrowing owls as young birds leave their nests this summer. The endangered species is often found in well-grazed pastures and may be spotted standing near burrow entrances, perched on fence posts, or hunting in roadside ditches. Many juvenile owls are killed by vehicles each year while foraging near roads. The organization says slowing down and staying alert can help protect one of Canada's most at-risk bird species during this critical stage of development.
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1: The upcoming Prairie Girls Football League season will be the biggest in league history, and the U18 Southeast Connect Club Viragos will be part of that growth. Following the addition of the Saskatoon Shields and the return of Regina, the league now has more communities involved than ever before. The Viragos will spend August preparing for those new matchups before opening the season on the road in early September. League officials says the expansion is another sign that girls football continues to gain momentum across Saskatchewan. Volts lacrosse players will trade their sticks for trophies tonight at the Estevan Lacrosse Association as the Estevan Lacrosse Association hosts its annual awards night. The celebration gets underway at 6:30 p.m. at Wiley Mitchell Hall and will recognize athletes from across the program for their efforts throughout the season. Families, supporters, and community members are encouraged to attend and help cap off another year of lacrosse in Estevan.
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1: Today is going to have a mix of sun and cloud and a high of 30. Friday is going to be cloudy with a 60% chance of showers and a high of 32. Saturday is going to be sunny with a high of 34. And Sunday is going to be sunny with a high of 32. And Monday is going to have a mix of sun and cloud and a high of 23. For your local five-day forecast, you can visit discoverestevan.com.
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0: I'm Ken O'Neill. Justin Bieber's Speed Demon is next. Hey, are you big on seeing total solar eclipses? There's one coming August 12th, but to see it, you're going to have to do some traveling. Peak viewing will happen in Spain, Portugal, Iceland, Greenland, and the Atlantic Ocean. Unlike a lunar eclipse, a total solar eclipse requires three specific conditions. The moon must be directly between the Earth and the sun. It must be tilted at the right angle and has to be so close to Earth that it appears large enough to completely cover the sun. Wow. Waiting for a solar eclipse to come to us could take 400 years. Listen, I don't have that kind of time.
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11: Today is going to have a mix of sun and cloud and a high of 30. Tonight's going to have increased cloudiness with a 60% chance of overnight showers and a low of 17. Friday is going to be cloudy with a 60% chance of showers and a high of 32. And Friday night will be clear with a low of 15. For your local 5-day forecast, you can download our Discover Estevan app.
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0: Coleman Hell and Fireproof, Benson Boone on the way. I'm Ken O'Neill. 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
13: Tonight is going to be mainly cloudy with a 60% chance of showers and a risk of a thunderstorm and a low of 15. Friday is going to be mainly cloudy with a 60% chance of showers and a high of 29. And Friday night is going to be mainly cloudy with a 60% chance of showers and a low of 15. For your local 5-day forecast, you can download our Discover Estevan app.
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0: Walk Off the Earth and Fire in My Soul with Ken O'Neill. Tate McRae and Sports Car is coming up. Welcome to July 30th. Today is National Chili Dog Day. The chili dog has been around for like more than 100 years, and just about every city claims that they invented it. I don't care who or where it came from. It's a hot dog covered in chili, and now I want one.
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1: Happy Thursday, everybody. It is July 30th, and we're just so very close to this very well-deserved long weekend. I'm Vincent Dupuis, and here's what's making headlines today. Saskatchewan is highlighting gains in healthcare recruitment with more than 7,500 workers added since 2022. Daniel Espelin from Discover Estevan has the details.
2: More than 1,000 healthcare training seats have been added in Saskatchewan since 2022 as the province works to grow its workforce. The expansion covers medical, nursing, specialist, and applied health programs. And Saskatchewan also says its rural and remote recruitment incentive has helped fill hundreds of difficult-to-recruit positions. Discover Estevan has more on the training expansion, recruitment incentives, and the province's efforts to stabilize rural staffing.
1: The Souris Valley Museum has completed restoration of its historic locomotive after fundraising efforts that began in 2023. Museum officials say the project helped preserve an important piece of Southeast Saskatchewan's mining history and highlights a locomotive that is now one of a kind. Melanie Memory, director and curator of the Souris Valley Museum, explains.
3: With the locomotive, I will say there was only four models like that one manufactured. Estevan got the one, so that's that one outside. Three of them were destroyed. They were scrapped. So this is the only one left of those four.
1: The museum hopes to continue restoring other pieces of mining equipment on the property as additional funding becomes available. Saskatchewan residents are being encouraged to protect themselves from West Nile virus as mosquito activity increases. Medical Health Officer David Torr says people using both sunscreen and Instek repellent should apply sunscreen first.
4: The sunscreen first and then give it at least 15 minutes. Don't put one and then 5 seconds later put the other. They'll just mix up, right? So that's important.
1: Late July and early August is peak season for the mosquitoes that carry West Nile. The next few weeks will be a crucial time for endangered burrowing owls in southeast Saskatchewan. Young owls are now learning to fly and hunt, but many face dangers from vehicle traffic as they forage near roadways. Nature Saskatchewan, which has been involved in conservation efforts for the endangered species for nearly 40 years, says public sightings can also help recovery efforts. Anyone who spots a burrowing owl is asked to contact Operation Burrowing Owl to help monitor the population and support the future of the endangered bird.
0: Discover Estevan Sports.
1: It's shaping up to be a busy fall for the U18 Southeast Connect Club Virago. The club is set to return to practice in early August following a summer break that saw several players compete with Team Saskatchewan and national championships. Once practices resume, the focus will shift to the regular season, which begins on Labor Day weekend. The Viragos will open the year with games against Regina and the new Saskatoon franchise before returning home later in September as they begin their pursuit of a playoff spot. The Estevan Volts are set to celebrate their season with an awards night this evening. The event starts at 6:30 p.m. at Wiley Mitchell Hall and will bring together players, coaches, families, and fans to recognize the team and individual achievements from the 2026 season. The evening will serve as the official wrap-up to another busy season for Estevan Lacrosse.
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1: Tonight it's going to be mainly cloudy with a 60% chance of showers and a low of 15. Friday is going to be mainly cloudy with a 60% chance of showers and a risk of a thunderstorm and a high of 29. And Friday night's going to be mainly cloudy with a 60% chance of showers and a low of 15. For your local 5-day forecast, you can visit discoverestevan.com.
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0: Theory of a Dead Man and Santa Monica with Ken O'Neill. Somber and Homewrecker is on the way next. We're only a day away from the August-long weekend, and I think I'm ready. We've got family visiting, and they arrive this afternoon. There's a new tank of propane ready for the barbecue, all stocked up on ice, and we're ready to play cards and hang out. I hope you've got some great weekend plans, too.
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1: Discover Estevan weather.
10: Tonight's going to be mainly cloudy with a 60% chance of showers and a low of 15. Friday's going to be mainly cloudy and a 60% chance of showers and a risk of a thunderstorm with a high of 29. And Friday night's going to be mainly cloudy once again with a 60% chance of showers and a low of 15. For your local 5-day forecast, you can download the Discover Estevan app.
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0: Serena Ryder and Stompa. I'm Ken O'Neill. Ed Sheeran and Shivers on the way next. And don't miss your next local news update. That's coming at 6.
1: I'm Vincent Dupuis from Discover Estevan. And here's what's coming up in the news on the hour. More than 7,500 healthcare workers have joined Saskatchewan's workforce since 2022, according to the province. Officials say recruitment efforts are helping address staffing shortages across the system. Discover Estevan's Daniel Espelin has the details on where those workers are going and what it means for patient care, all coming up in just a few minutes.
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